0: 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Stay with us. This is New Beginnings, Solid Gold Soul. Let's keep it moving. It's National Graham Cracker Weekend. 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Thanks for sharing your day and your spirit with us. Remember, your new beginning is just one belief away. 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
5: I'm Amber Payton with BIN News Now. June is crunch time for the Supreme Court, with more than two dozen opinions expected before summer recess.
6: There's actually a case now which argues ballots have to be received by election day.
5: Pending cases include whether states can count mail-in ballots received after election day during a five-day grace period. Another major case involves birthright citizenship. The World Health Organization is updating Ebola numbers in the Democratic Republic of the Congo. Officials now report 116 suspected cases, 321 confirmed cases, and 48 confirmed deaths after earlier estimates were lowered when many suspected cases turned out to be other illnesses. And Sean Diddy Combs could face new charges while serving time in New Jersey. TMZ reports Los Angeles officials are reviewing sexual battery claims made by publicist Jonathan Hay, who says Combs assaulted him in 2020 and 2021. Get BIN News Now on demand 24/7 on the iHeartRadio app.
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0: Get your day going with Freddie Bell and Chantel Sings in the Morning. 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
2: 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It's your cup. Drink it. So whatever the hell was in my cup, the only reaction I did was got more popular, more successful, did a lot more things that I've ever done. I probably should pick that cup back up.
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5: I'm Amber Payton with BIN News Now. New York City Mayor Mamdani is not ruling out screen time limits for students in school.
6: I'm looking forward to considering any additional suggestions there are.
5: It comes as Governor Kathy Hochul proposes limiting laptop and iPad use for elementary students during class. Community groups in Dayton, Ohio are calling for unity after a violent weekend left one person dead and others hurt in several shootings. Dayton's NAACP president wants the city to expand its violence interruption program, while Racial Justice Now says gun violence should be treated as a public health crisis. And star sprinter Clara Adams, who is Black, is suing the California Interscholastic Federation after being stripped of her gold medal last year. Adams won the 400-meter state final at 16, but was disqualified for briefly spraying her shoes with a fire extinguisher during her celebration. The move drew protests from the NAACP. Get BIN News Now on demand 24/7 on the iHeartRadio app.
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0: Y'all on, man. Duffel bag forever. Just left V Live. Atlanta could never die long as.
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2: It's time for the Community's Choice to let you know about some of the upcoming events in the community. I'm Kimmy O'Haley. 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For more information, 763-288-8187. In Love Promotions is presenting Purple Day in remembrance of the Purple One with performance by Johnny Brown with special guests Michael DeCole and Jackson Hurst. 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There will be food trucks, vendors, and more. It takes place June 6th, 12 to 7 p.m. at Phyllis Wheatley Field, 1301 10th Avenue North in Minneapolis. 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Cutting for the Cause is having their Old Maryland Days, a celebration of community and cultural fundraising event on Saturday, June 6th, 12 to 7 p.m. There will be local vendors, music, food trucks, kids zones, and more. It takes place at the Foundry Pub, 1201 Jackson Avenue in St. Paul. 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Urban Touch Barbers and Kimmy O'Haley is presenting a gospel comedy night, Laugh and Be Blessed, with hometown talent Pierre Douglas and Juice Sutton, and special guests Shed G and Trina Jeffries. It takes place Saturday, June 27th, 5 to 7 p.m. at Sabathany Community Center, 310 East 38th Street in South Minneapolis. They're also presenting the second annual community car show, Kill the Violence, on Sunday, July 5th, 11 to 5 p.m. at Sabathany Community Center parking lot. 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I'm Kimmy O'Haley.
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5: I'm Amber Payton with BIN News Now. The White House says President Trump is pushing to lower drug prices. Dr. Oz announced 160 more drugs are being added to the Trump RX website, bringing the total to more than 700.
6: Almost one in three Americans, when they go to a pharmacy to pick up a medication that their doctors prescribe for them, leaves empty-handed because they can't afford the medication.
5: Oz called it a transparency tool to help Americans make decisions when buying prescriptions. Minnesota Republicans are facing backlash after holding a brief moment of silence for Derek Chauvin, the former officer convicted of murdering George Floyd. The gesture was requested by a delegate and approved by voice vote. And a former Shelby, North Carolina police officer is facing assault charges after a video showed him repeatedly punching a pregnant black woman during an arrest. Police say he was fired after an internal investigation, then turned himself in and was released on a $10,000 bond. Get BIN News Now on demand 24/7 on the iHeartRadio app.
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Yes, it is I. It is me. It is the darkness on a two-play Tuesday. That's right. I only think of you on two occasions. That's when I'm here and when you're not. It's the deal.

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1: And now, African American History, Minnesota. 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As the Director of Partnerships, Jeremiah Ellis leverages community assets to improve education alignment and outcomes, including recent work with local education philanthropy data to enhance the collective impact potential of Minneapolis and St. Paul area foundations. Generation Next itself is a coalition of business, education, and community leaders working to help young people succeed from early childhood through career pathways. Ellis is also a Roy Wilkins Community Fellow, promoting solutions to racial and ethnic inequality with the Humphrey School of Public Affairs. Outside his day-to-day job, Ellis is known locally as a public historian and storyteller, particularly about African-American history in Minnesota. He has researched and covered stories such as The Overlooked Legacy, Black Women of the Twin Cities Ordnance Plant, and The Black Rosie the Riveters, Women of Color Who Broke Barriers During World War II. You've just heard African-American History, Minnesota. A co-production of KMOJ and Ampers with support from the Minnesota Arts and Cultural Heritage Fund.
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Sweetheart, I've been trying so hard to get over you. Just simply can't. It's the love we shared through the years. It meant so much to me. All I'm looking for is just a serious relationship. So I can hold all my life. Why don't you give me that commitment?

89.9 KMOJ, the People's Station, on a two-play Tuesday. That was, who was it? That was SOS Band, and Bound by the Sands of Time. Let me turn my music down. That's Tom Scott and Shadows. It is time for your weather, ladies and gentlemen, and I am the man who got it for you. Are you ready? It's been a hot couple of them. Man, it's going to be some steamy this weekend for all y'all that likes the steamy. Right now, we're sitting on 77 degrees, as the nephew would say. Shout out to him as always, and I. Keeping you tight at night, Monday through Friday, 7 to 10 p.m. Why? Because he said that's what it is. So that's what it is. All right, so 77 degrees. With a southeasterly wind at 8 miles an hour. Now, we'll be partly cloudy between tonight and your morning commute as that 77 goes down to the low 50s. That's about a 20-degree swing. Great, great cool weather. Open up a window, get a breeze in between your knees. Get that air conditioner a break. Maybe the fan, depending on how you like to sleep. I like to sleep with a fan on me. In certain places, I like for it to be cool. You understand what I'm saying? And that southeasterly wind at 8 miles an hour will change from the southeast to the south by southeast between 5 and 10 miles an hour. So basically the same. Tomorrow, we're looking at the low 80s as the heat starts to climb and the humidity will, they say, will be a summer type humidity this weekend. And there you have it. Remember, all these forecasts depend upon what part of the state city you live in. They may just hit you spot on and make me look like a genius. But you can always check out the weather on your own on the www.weather.com, or you can let your fingers do the walking at 763-512-1111. That's 763-512-1111. One. And don't forget the ice. Minnesota's coolest music. That's right. KMOJ HD2 on your radio dial. 24 hours of nonstop R&B and hip hop and some flavorful shows. And as always, shout out to my KMOJ brothers and sisters on that side of the radio doing a fantabulous job. And of course, the show off himself, Mr. Glenn Golden, does two jobs here. Cam Woodre trying to put another black man out of work, taking two jobs. But we love him to death. He does his damn thing right here on Cam Woodre HD1. And then he shuffles over to Buffalo, as they say in the business, right next booth to the ice, and gives you the rest that he has left in his tank. Shout out to Mr. Glenn Golden, as always. And as always, shout out to you, Cousin Tony Rome, Nephew Mickey Wade, and of course, Cousin Mike Walker, Chicago's finest groups. May y'all relax and rest in the heavenlies forever. And of course, the man whose murder not only sparked a nationwide, but a worldwide movement for change, Mr. George Floyd. May you, the anniversary of your murder, go and rest in heavenly forever, not be forgotten, and leave the George Floyd Memorial alone. Guns down, love up. That's the theme forever today. Shout out to all organizations or individuals, or should I say, and individuals who may be out here trying to combat this thing we call violence, and especially gun violence, that seems to not only be striking our neighborhood, but our state and our world at large. And I'm going to give this, I said I was not going to give this shit no attention, but I'm just going to say it. Man, these Republicans, they had the nerve to want to stop one of the meetings and give a silence to Derek Chauvin, the man who murdered George Floyd. The only good thing that came out of that is there were some Republicans that are not with this crap anymore, and they were really against it. So shout out to our allies who are realizing that stuff that they on is not any good. I'm not going to speak on it no more, but I just had to get that one out.
Let me turn my music down. I want to talk about the passing of one of our KMOJ brothers, Mr. Larry Fitzgerald Sr. What a fine man. I'm going to give you just one story. I have many of him. He and I made a football bet. Bad move, Caddy. Bad move. And the winner was to take the loser was to take the winner to the Smack Shack. I don't know if you guys have been to the Smack Shack, but they've got prices from $10 cup of clam chowder to $100 king lobster crab. Boy, I lost the bet, so I had to feed this man. He's a nice size guy. I got the bill. My bill was under $100. And you know why? Because he was a gentleman. He did not rub it in my face. He ordered real modestly, looking out for my bankroll, knowing that I had it. But this was just the kind of guy. One story of him, just the kind of guy that he was. Gonna miss you, Larry. Give you this silence that they try to give the murdering Derek Chauvin. We're going to give you a moment of silence because we love you, brother, and we're going to miss you.

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6: I'm Amber Payton with BIN News Now. The White House says President Trump is pushing to lower drug prices. Dr. Oz announced 160 more drugs are being added to the Trump RX website, bringing the total to more than 700.
7: Almost one in three Americans, when they go to a pharmacy to pick up a medication that their doctors prescribed for them, leaves empty-handed because they can't afford the medication.
6: Oz called it a transparency tool to help Americans make decisions when buying prescriptions. Minnesota Republicans are facing backlash after holding a brief moment of silence for Derek Chauvin, the former officer convicted of murdering George Floyd. The gesture was requested by a delegate and approved by voice vote. And a former Shelby, North Carolina police officer is facing assault charges after a video showed him repeatedly punching a pregnant black woman during an arrest. Police say he was fired after an internal investigation, then turned himself in and was released on a $10,000 bond. Get BIN News Now on demand 24/7 on the iHeartRadio app.
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Go ahead, Caddy, with your bad self. Curtis Mayfield. Man, this album, the story of a bunch of our lives. Pusha, man.

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0: 99 KMOJ, the People's Station on a two-play Tuesday. That's right, SWV, and use your heart. Kicking it off. I got some air conditioning coming, but the other half of this two-play Tuesday.
1: This is the way.
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I used to think about immature things. 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But you know, I'm a man.

89.9 KMOJ, the People Station, continuing this Two Play Tuesday on an early Wednesday morning with the Dramatics. And get up, get out. Caddy the Prince of Darkness. Well, yeah, it feels good. I'm taking some time off, 21 years. I deserve it, but I had to come back in remembrance of Mr. Larry Fitzgerald Sr. I remember one night he called my show live. And man, I was fanned out because it's Larry Fitzgerald. He said, Caddy, we listen to you every night. I said, my brother, thank you. Rest in heaven, my man, Mr. Larry Fitzgerald. There is no one too much, man, that can compare with this young man.

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0: And now, African American History, Minnesota. 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Penumbra Theater, founded by Lou Bellamy in 1976, it challenges narratives and showcases Black life in theater. Lou Bellamy, born March 10, 1944, is an American stage director, actor, producer, entrepreneur, and educator. He is the founder and artistic director emeritus of Penumbra Theater Company in St. Paul, Minnesota. He taught at the University of Minnesota from 1979 until his retirement as an associate professor in 2011. Bellamy received his BA in psychology and sociology at Minnesota State University, Mankato, in 1967, and received his MA in theater arts at the University of Minnesota in 1978. At the University of Minnesota, he taught classes in acting, directing, and communication, as well as specialized classes in Black theater. In 1976, the Hallie Q. Brown Community Center received a grant geared to cultural arts programming. The CEDAR funding enabled his appointment as the center's cultural arts director, where he launched the Penumbra Theater Company.

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1: It's time for the Community's Choice to let you know about some of the upcoming events in the community. I'm Kimmy O'Haley. 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For more information, 763-288-8187. 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There will be food trucks, vendors, and more. It takes place June 6th, 12 to 7 p.m. at Phyllis Wheatley Field, 1301 10th Avenue North in Minneapolis. 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Cutting for the Cause is having their Old Maryland Days, a celebration of community and cultural fundraising event on Saturday, June 6th, 12 to 7 p.m. There will be local vendors, music, food trucks, kids zones, and more. It takes place at the Foundry Pub, 1201 Jackson Avenue in St. Paul. 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Urban Touch Barbers and Kimmy O'Haley is presenting a gospel comedy night, Laugh and Be Blessed, with hometown talent Pierre Douglas and Juice Sutton, and special guests Shed G and Trina Jeffries. It takes place Saturday, June 27th, 5 to 7 p.m. at Sabathany Community Center, 310 East 38th Street in South Minneapolis. They're also presenting the second annual community car show, Kill the Violence, on Sunday, July 5th, 11 to 5 p.m. at Sabathany Community Center parking lot. 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I'm Kimmy O'Haley.
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5: I'm Amber Payton with BIN News Now. The White House says President Trump is pushing to lower drug prices. Dr. Oz announced 160 more drugs are being added to the Trump RX website, bringing the total to more than 700.
6: Almost one in three Americans, when they go to a pharmacy to pick up a medication that their doctors prescribed for them, leaves empty-handed because they can't afford the medication.
5: Oz called it a transparency tool to help Americans make decisions when buying prescriptions. Minnesota Republicans are facing backlash after holding a brief moment of silence for Derek Chauvin, the former officer convicted of murdering George Floyd. The gesture was requested by a delegate and approved by voice vote. And a former Shelby, North Carolina police officer is facing assault charges after a video showed him repeatedly punching a pregnant black woman during an arrest. Police say he was fired after an internal investigation, then turned himself in and was released on a $10,000 bond. Get BIN News Now on demand 24/7 on the iHeartRadio app.
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5: I'm Amber Payton with BIN News Now. The White House says President Trump is pushing to lower drug prices. Dr. Oz announced 160 more drugs are being added to the Trump RX website, bringing the total to more than 700.
6: Almost one in three Americans, when they go to a pharmacy to pick up a medication that their doctors prescribe for them, leaves empty-handed because they can't afford the medication.
5: Oz called it a transparency tool to help Americans make decisions when buying prescriptions. Minnesota Republicans are facing backlash after holding a brief moment of silence for Derek Chauvin, the former officer convicted of murdering George Floyd. The gesture was requested by a delegate and approved by voice vote. And a former Shelby, North Carolina police officer is facing assault charges after a video showed him repeatedly punching a pregnant black woman during an arrest. Police say he was fired after an internal investigation, then turned himself in and was released on a $10,000 bond. Get BIN News Now on demand 24/7 on the iHeartRadio app.
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1: Well, we'd be wrong if all the black people said, you know, we're going to move on this side of town so we can be safe and secure and everybody be straight. We you know, look out for each other, because right now, you know, we're anything subject to happen to us.
2: It's almost like you want to create a shanty town.
1: No, why's it got to be a shanty town? Why can't...
2: I mean, like, you know, like, I don't know.
1: Why can't our side of town be just as good as the south side?
2: Right, and BJ, it would be if we had the same resources. Do we have the same resources?
1: Well, they may give them to you. If you get out of their way, I think people want to be separate.
2: Get out of their way?
1: I think people want to be separate.
2: No. Get out of their way.
1: Yes, white people do not want to live with you. Did you get the memo?
2: They don't want to live with you. Did you get the memo? First of all, you act like we're in their way, like we're some type of obstacle. What the heck you mean in their way?
1: If anything,
2: they're in our way.
1: The reason why I'm saying that is that we are still under the illusion that people want to include us in their stuff. And there's laws set up now that make them have to serve you, make them not allow them to say to you, you can't come in this store. But in their heart, they really wish they could. And I don't think people really get that. I don't think black people really understand that after all this time, we're still suffering the same degradation and oppression that our grandfathers faced.
2: Yeah, that's true. But just because someone doesn't want you to have something, that means you should say, okay, well, I shouldn't have it.
1: But I don't know if your mama told you, but my mama told me, she said, go where you are wanted and stay away from where you are not wanted.
2: Well, the only place you're wanted is hell. So are you going there anytime soon?
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5: 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Offenders face hefty fines, license suspension, and even imprisonment. 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
1: 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We love rap music. Listen, we got a caller on line one. Caller, what's your problem?
2: Hello. I'm on the radio with T-Pain.
1: How's it going?
2: Yeah. It's going good. My girl ain't doing a thing she used to do. And
1: I got just what you need. Brand new Chris Brown, T-Pain. You heard it here first. Nappy Boy

0: 5430 Yeah.
1: All right, you got something on your mind today? You want to get it off your chest? Call me 704-755-7976. 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
1: So, Sean, do you like eating at all-you-can-eat buffet restaurants?
2: No, BJ. Buffets are germy.
1: Oh, my God.
2: They are so germy.
1: Think about if you was at a restaurant and, you know, when they pick up all the handles, I guess if they test those handles, Sean, there would be so much urine and fecal matter on the handles where you dip your food into at these buffets. It would make people not even want to go.
2: Yeah, BJ, but they tell you things like that and people still want to go. It's somehow they compartmentalize it and just keep moving. But buffets and things like that, they are so germy.
1: Oh, my God.
2: Because, BJ, when I bring my groceries home from the grocery store, from the supermarket,
1: yeah,
2: I give them a bubble bath.
1: Oh, wow. You just put everything in the sink?
2: I wash them down.
1: Wow.
2: Mm-hmm.
1: You know, they say that this stuff got so much plastic on it, like your apples and grapes and stuff like that. What do you wash your stuff in?
2: God, who could afford to buy an apple?
1: what kind of groceries are you buying?
2: Apples come in a can. Who could afford to buy an apple?
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6: I'm Amber Payton with BIN News Now. The White House says President Trump is pushing to lower drug prices. Dr. Oz announced 160 more drugs are being added to the Trump RX website, bringing the total to more than 700.
7: Almost one in three Americans, when they go to a pharmacy to pick up a medication that their doctors prescribed for them, leaves empty-handed because they can't afford the medication.
6: Oz called it a transparency tool to help Americans make decisions when buying prescriptions. Minnesota Republicans are facing backlash after holding a brief moment of silence for Derek Chauvin, the former officer convicted of murdering George Floyd. The gesture was requested by a delegate and approved by voice vote. And a former Shelby, North Carolina police officer is facing assault charges after a video showed him repeatedly punching a pregnant black woman during an arrest. Police say he was fired after an internal investigation, then turned himself in and was released on a $10,000 bond. Get BIN News Now on demand 24/7 on the iHeartRadio app.
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0: All right, caller, what have you observed that's bothering you in the society right now?
1: People are so unhappy. They are really unhappy. You go in these stores, you know, and you're like, okay, what did I do? What did he do? He didn't do nothing.
0: Right.
1: You went there to serve. But then you got an attitude because he's coming to you. You know, just all different scenarios that you know. I don't know.
0: Yeah, we're just mean, and people, like you said, people are unhappy, and they treat people according to the way they feel. And
1: exactly,
0: sometimes you got to learn how to not take it personal because you don't know what's going on in people's lives, right?
1: Exactly, because it is a lot of mental illness going on.
0: Yeah,
1: you know, a lot of that as well. Yeah. I worked for the Milwaukee Public School System for 32 years. I'm retired now.
0: Oh, wow.
1: You know, I had a part-time. Thank you. I had a part-time job at the Walmart store, right?
0: Yeah.
1: For a couple of years or whatever. And, you know, and I believe in treating people, you know, how you do it, But do you not know people did not appreciate that?
0: That's right. They showed up.
1: Did you know that?
0: That's right.
1: They didn't.
0: Yeah, they don't.
1: All right, BJ. Nice talking to you.
0: Nice talking to you too, sweetie.
1: Enjoying the program.
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1: I want to talk to you about anxiety and what causes a lot of us anxiety. And that is, we have to stop allowing the judgment of other people cause stress in our lives. And what do I mean by that? You know, it's okay to care what people think about you, because you always want to make a good impression on people, right? But to care so much that it debilitates you from making a decision on how you want to live your life, you're too concerned about what other people think about you. That's a problem that you need to get over. I suffer from that, y'all, all the way up until my, I guess, early 50s, where I was more concerned about what people thought about what I was going to do. I'd even make up scenarios in my mind of people not, you know, liking what I was doing. If I was trying to do something for myself, or I was trying to use my skill and my talent. And since people are, I know what it is, because people are so envious and jealous and ugly, they don't have a pleasant look on their face when you do something good. The hands can't seem to clap together. They got this, just, you can feel the envy. And some of us have jealousy and that envy surrounding us with these people that you know don't like you. So one, get away from them. Stop caring what people think. Start working on your own self-esteem and start becoming your own best friend, where it doesn't matter what people think about what you're doing. So that's my piece of advice. What do y'all think about that?
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1: All right, y'all, I'm looking forward to what you got to say about what we're talking about today. 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Please talk to me. 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
3: 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Urban Touch Barbers and Kimmy Haley is presenting a gospel comedy night, Laugh and Be Blessed, with hometown talent Pierre Douglas and Juice Sutton, and special guests Shed G and Trina Jeffries. It takes place Saturday, June 27th, 5 to 7 p.m. at Sabathany Community Center, 310 East 38th Street in South Minneapolis. 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
5: I'm Amber Payton with BIN News Now. The White House says President Trump is pushing to lower drug prices. Dr. Oz announced 160 more drugs are being added to the Trump RX website, bringing the total to more than 700.
6: Almost one in three Americans, when they go to a pharmacy to pick up a medication that their doctors prescribe for them, leaves empty-handed because they can't afford the medication.
5: Oz called it a transparency tool to help Americans make decisions when buying prescriptions. Minnesota Republicans are facing backlash after holding a brief moment of silence for Derek Chauvin, the former officer convicted of murdering George Floyd. The gesture was requested by a delegate and approved by voice vote. And a former Shelby, North Carolina police officer is facing assault charges after video showed him repeatedly punching a pregnant Black woman during an arrest. Police say he was fired after an internal investigation, then turned himself in and was released on a $10,000 bond. Get BIN News Now on demand 24/7 on the iHeartRadio app.
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1: One thing we know for sure, when our parents and our grandparents leave this earth, a lot of us stop communicating with our cousins and everybody in our family. No more family reunions. And I tell you what, man, I really miss going to my family reunions. Sunday, we were talking about that offline, and I wanted to bring them on the air. And Sunday, you know, it's a sad thing we don't get together with our families anymore, man, you know?
2: You know what, though, BJ? I think someone has to take the lead on that.
1: Yeah.
2: What tends to happen in a lot of families, we all go in one direction, and what used to be Big Mom or Papa would all pull them together, come on down for this.
1: Yeah.
2: And no one is taking that task on anymore.
1: Yeah.
2: You know, we're allowing everybody to, you know, okay, you have Thanksgiving at your house, you have Christmas, maybe we'll catch it. And a lot of times, like you had expressed earlier, only time y'all get together is at funerals.
1: Yeah.
2: You have to be the one to say, listen, I need y'all to come down. Let's make this an annual thing. Because, like, again, I have to go personal. My mom's family, they have what they call, it's the weekend after Father's Day. It's her immediate brothers and sisters get together. And, of course, we have a larger family reunion, usually in August. But you purposely have to put those things in place. And to be honest, my grandparents put those things in place because they so wanted their children to stay close and their grandkids.
1: Yeah. I remember I used to get mad when my dad would make me go to these family reunions. I don't know who these people were. And he would go there and he knew everybody. And now that they're gone, they're dead and gone now, I wish that I had a chance to go back and reintroduce myself to him. But I understand the value of what he was trying to do.
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1: Our in-house clinical therapist, Shante Vines, is in the house on the BJ Murphy Show. Shante, what do you tell people who wake up every day and say, I hate this, I hate that, I just hate my life?
2: If you get up in the morning saying that you hate your job, how is your day going to go? Mm-hmm. How could you even be in a space to care for yourself if you get up and like, I hate everything that I do.
1: Wow.
2: I hate being a mom. I hate being a wife. I hate, you know what I'm saying? It's like when you get up and say, this is a situation that I'm in for right now because I'm choosing or I'm working through something else. Let me go ahead and accept this situation. I'm not talking about abuse. I'm not talking about anything crazy. I'm talking in general, right? I'm working here for right now. I'm working through something else. I'm going to be the best self that I can be here so that my mind could be free to think about what it is that I need to do to get out of it.
1: Mm-hmm.
2: If my mental space and energy is always in regret, is always in hate, is always in I hate this and, you know, I can't stand this, you are not going to have the mental capacity or the energy to put into anything that's going to push you forward to something else.
1: Yeah, well said.
2: Does that make, you know
1: absolutely.
2: What I mean?
1: Yeah.
2: You know, and y'all, for me, self-care is so much more, and that's why I don't like using the word, because again, you associate it to things like, well, some, not all, you know, getting your nails done, and which for some it could be, but for me, I can be getting my nails done and my mind is still going crazy. Yeah. I'm sitting there, I'm like, yo, I can't wait till you finish with this because I got stuff to do when I get to the crib.
1: Right.
2: You know what I mean? Right. It's like, how are you intentionally? So intentional care.
1: Yeah.
3: Mm.
2: You know, I'm on desk.
1: Yeah, write that down.
2: You know, it's intentional care. And opposed to self-care, it's like, you know, just being intentional about what really makes you happy. What are you doing to make you happy? What connections are you making? You guys can follow me at Shante Vines on Instagram. I'm excited.
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0: All right, y'all know how to get in contact with me. I told you my new number is 704-755-7976. 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
7: I'm Amber Payton with BIN News Now. The White House says President Trump is pushing to lower drug prices. Dr. Oz announced 160 more drugs are being added to the Trump RX website, bringing the total to more than 700.
8: Almost one in three Americans, when they go to a pharmacy to pick up a medication that their doctors prescribed for them, leaves empty-handed because they can't afford the medication.
7: Oz called it a transparency tool to help Americans make decisions when buying prescriptions. Minnesota Republicans are facing backlash after holding a brief moment of silence for Derek Chauvin, the former officer convicted of murdering George Floyd. The gesture was requested by a delegate and approved by voice vote. And a former Shelby, North Carolina police officer is facing assault charges after a video showed him repeatedly punching a pregnant black woman during an arrest. Police say he was fired after an internal investigation, then turned himself in and was released on a $10,000 bond. Get BIN News Now on demand 24/7 on the iHeartRadio app.
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3: All right, one of these foods got to go. Okay, we know soul food is like some of the best food ever. Fried chicken, mac and cheese.
4: Okay.
3: Greens.
4: Yes.
3: Or cornbread.
4: Mm-hmm.
3: One of these have to go.
5: Hey, good morning, Freddie Bell. What up, cuz? Chantel Sings. Yo, I'm with Theo. Got to get rid of the cornbread. Like, I've had some bad experiences with cornbread back in the day.
4: Sure. Well, Dr. Bell is here. Tell me what happened with your experience with the cornbread.
5: Just too hard. Not, you know what I'm saying, the taste, the texture. When you had trauma, you just tend to shy away from things. You know what I'm saying?
3: Right, right. For sure.
4: You had trauma around cornbread?
3: Yeah, cornbread trauma.
5: Trauma around cornbread.
4: Okay. I've been broadcasting for 60 years, and I've never heard of trauma around cornbread.
5: Hey, it's real. It's real.
3: 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I don't want it touching me.
5: Hey.
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1: 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They're hilarious. I love it. 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
8: I'm Bree Wood with BIN News Now. Florida Governor Ron DeSantis says the state's alligator Alcatraz facility is helping keep dangerous individuals off the streets.
9: Over 20,000 have gone through there. And so, again, those would be people that would absolutely be released in our society.
8: He says operations could change if federal inmates stop coming, while also announcing nearly 500 arrests tied to joint immigration enforcement efforts. Minnesota Republicans are facing backlash after a moment of silence was held for Derek Chauvin, the former officer convicted in George Floyd's 2020 murder. The gesture requested by a delegate drew mixed reactions. While some supported it, others were uncomfortable. Black State Attorney General Keith Ellison called it an act of profound cruelty. And HBO's Euphoria has officially come to an end. Creator Sam Levinson confirmed season 3 as the final chapter, calling the ending honest. Get BIN News Now on demand 24/7 on the iHeartRadio app.
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Good morning. Thanks so much for joining us. 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Up next, more music is on the way, plus the buzz, and we'll look at weather. 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Good morning.

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0: Freddie Bell and Chantel sings 50 Years of Camo J. Let's look at weather. It's 83 kicking off your midweek, partly cloudy. Looks like scattered thunderstorms possible by Thursday with a high of 78. Same for Friday, scattered thunderstorms and a high of 78 as we may see some rain showers. 84 by Saturday as temperatures creep and climb back to those 80s and partly cloudy. By next Monday and Tuesday, you'll see isolated thunderstorms in the forecast before we get back to the mid to upper 80s. Freddie and Chantel in the morning. Thanks for joining. 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
1: Because they really work hard.

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Party all night and we like blowing the bomb. Soup game, Gucci, steak at the palm. Coochie, Loochie, black tie, ring me galore. What it is, what it do, Snoopy Eagle Dub? Is there any way that you can get us in the club? Girl, I'm buzzing with cousins and a set of twins digging, dugging.

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4: I do indeed have the buzz. A new three-part series titled Michael Jackson, The Verdict is streaming on Netflix today. I will be watching. The docuseries examines the late pop star's 2003 child molestation charges, the 2005 trial, and the media frenzy surrounding it. It features key courtroom figures, including jurors, witnesses, accusers, and defenders from both the prosecution and the defense. Jackson was acquitted, of course, on all charges, but that docuseries, again called Michael Jackson, The Verdict, will be out today on Netflix. And there's some people going against it. People signing petitions saying that they want it taken off of Netflix. People are really not. There are mixed emotions about the docuseries, and it hasn't even come out yet. Also, Wegovy weight loss drugs are being linked to lower rates of breast cancer. A new study out this week looked at more than 100,000 women over the past few years and found those who took GLP-1 drugs such as Wegovy and Ozempic had a 30% lower risk of breast cancer. The researchers at the University of Pennsylvania point out, however, that the observational study does not prove that weight loss drugs reduce cancer risk. The researchers are now seeking funding for a clinical trial on whether GLP-1 drugs can decrease breast cancer cases among high-risk women. So I'm assuming a lot of people are going to be watching and waiting on that to see how it goes, because that would be a beautiful thing if so. Late night host Jimmy Kimmel says he feels a little bit defeated by the cancellation of The Late Show with Stephen Colbert. Kimmel expressed concern about the future of late night TV in a recent published profile by Vulture and said the decision to drop the show was a troubling sign. CBS announced the cancellation last year, citing financial pressures, but the move has fueled speculation that it could have been done under political pressure. Kimmel also questioned the network's public explanation and pointed to reports that CBS had encouraged Colbert to sign a 5-year contract. I was thinking about that as well with them canceling Stephen Colbert. I really still didn't understand why they did that, but I can only imagine a lot of the other talk show hosts could be worried about the future of their jobs. That's the buzz. Up next, more music. Kalani's on the way, plus Post Malone sending prayers, love out to Larry Fitzgerald's family and all that loved him. We will miss you here at Camo J. 657. Good morning.
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10: 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There will be food trucks, vendors, and more. 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It takes place Saturday, June 27th, 5 to 7 p.m. at Sabathany Community Center, 310 East 38th Street in South Minneapolis. 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

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Today's going to reach a high of about 86, a mix of clouds and sun today, a beautiful day, partly cloudy skies this evening. We'll give way to occasional rain showers, though, overnight, a low of 66, 81 tomorrow. And then by Friday, temperatures will dip down a little bit to the upper 70s, 79, and you may see some rain showers in the forecast. Saturday and Sunday looks beautiful. It's going to warm up just a bit more, 88 by Sunday, as temperatures will remain in those mid to upper 80s throughout the week next week. By next weekend, temperatures will dip down to the upper 70s, so it will cool down just a bit. Right now, it's about 64 at the KMOJ Studios. We're here on Broadway. Today's color of the day is hopeful in lavender, and lavender represents deep care, grace, and heartfelt sympathy, of course. And we definitely want to give our love and prayers out to Larry Fitzgerald and his family, and all the people that loved him, that loved to listen to Larry Fitzgerald here at KMOJ. He will be truly missed. He's such a good friend of mine personally, and just loved Larry Fitzgerald so much. He was just a great person all around, just really humble, very genuine, and just a really good friend in person. So we definitely are sending our prayers out to all that loved him, all that listened to him here on KMOJ, and all of the sports reporting that he did for many, many years. And he will be missed. With much respect and love to Larry Fitzgerald Sr. Shout out to Rogers, Minnesota. Thank you guys out in Rogers for waking up with the morning team. We appreciate you. Here is the latest. Results are rolling in after Tuesday's big primary elections in six states. And also, the U.S. and Iran are once again exchanging missile fire over the Persian Gulf. And two hostages have been released, but others are still being held inside a Chase Bank in downtown Bakersfield, California. That is a major story. We'll talk more about that. The New York Knicks hit the court tonight for their first NBA Finals appearance since 1999.

0: happy birthday.
1: Mm-hmm. Indeed. Gemini season. Pete Batiko is celebrating his birthday today. Jerome Bill Aiken, happy birthday goes out to you. Dominique Suttles is celebrating birthday today as well. Jontel Dozier is celebrating his birthday. Blaze Femer, happy birthday to you. Yesterday, Jonathan Brown celebrated his birthday along with Claude Hairston and Bobo Dusky. Chantel Brown celebrated her birthday yesterday along with Latasha McKenzie. Tremaine Combs and Latasha Michelle. Adonis Huntner celebrated a birthday yesterday. Shorty Mack, happy birthday to you. Jamie Monet and Dylan Reed celebrated a birthday yesterday along with Cortland Pickens. Happy birthday, Cortland. And again, it's Gemini season. This one is for you.
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0: 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We'll talk about that coming up.
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0: Let's head out to the streets. 35W southbound. Looks like there's debris on the roadway over in Richfield. Be careful if you're heading in that direction. That's at West 76th Street. Again, some debris there. 35W southbound. Be careful. 36 eastbound looks like it between Manning Avenue North and Stillwater Boulevard North and Oak Park Heights. Looks like there's some debris on the roadway there as well. People dropping stuff off their cars, I guess. Between Rice Street and Miller Road and Champlin, looks like there's a crash in that area. Looks like there's a little bit of a scene there. 169 southbound, you may have a little bit of a slowdown if you're heading in that direction. More debris over between Penn Avenue and 35W in Bloomington. Look out for that at 494 eastbound. Be careful there as well. There's about four or five events on the map. Otherwise, it's all green. No major backups or delays. We'll keep you up to date and in the loop, of course. 86 today, sunshine and clouds today. 66 tonight, you may see some rain showers later on overnight. Temperatures remain in those 80s until about Friday. We'll start to dip down to about 79. You may see some rain showers if you got any outdoor plans Friday. Keep that in mind before temperatures go back to the high 80s. Saturday and Sunday, 87 and 88. Right now, it's about 65 at the KMOJ Studios right here on Broadway. I'll tell you about the bank downtown Bakersfield, California at Chase Bank. There is a bomb threat situation inside the Chase Bank. I'll have that for you coming up. Plus, we'll see what's happening here locally. Glorilla and Usher on the way, plus Jadon, Freddie, and Chantel. Good morning.
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0: but that's why I love the Mars.
1: Mars. 743, Freddie and Chantel in the morning. Let's see what's happening locally. Minneapolis Mayor Jacob Frey is appointing an interim police chief. First Precinct Inspector Bill Peterson takes over for Acting Chief Katie Blackwell. Blackwell has been running operations for the past several days. Peterson is a 30-year veteran of the Minneapolis Police Department who has led policing downtown and within bordering neighborhoods since 2019. He'll serve as interim chief while the city conducts a national search for a permanent replacement. And also, three children and a bus driver are recovering after a school bus has crashed. The Minnesota Star Tribune reports the bus crashed into a Hamline University building on Tuesday afternoon. About a dozen children from Higher Ground Academy were on that bus. Investigators have not said what caused the crash. And the Aquatennial is returning to Minneapolis this summer. The Minnesota Star Tribune reports a new group stepped in to save the event. More than 30 free events are planned along the Mississippi River and throughout downtown from July 18th through to July 26th. This includes milk carton boat races, sandcastle contests, and a new summer snowball throw. Organizers say the celebration is being brought back with both old traditions and new events. If you're looking for something to do this summer, it's on. On the way, Rihanna's up next, plus more music. Then DJ Drummer Boy with the Wake Up Workout is coming up in the 8 o'clock hour, plus a special guest. Big X the Plug is also up next.
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12: I'm Bree Wood with BIN News Now. California's primary results are still coming in, but Los Angeles Mayor Karen Bass has secured her spot in the November runoff. The second spot is still too close to call, with Spencer Pratt holding a slight edge over Nathia Rahman as ballot counting continues. A Black mother of four from Houston, Texas is recovering after a heart transplant, saying doctors initially dismissed her symptoms. Years later, 44-year-old Lakeisha Brown suffered a heart attack and organ failure, and now she's urging women, especially Black women, to speak up about their health. And Serena Williams is returning to competitive tennis next week. The 23-time Grand Slam champion will play doubles at the HSBC Championships in London, marking her first match since the 2022 U.S. Open. 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
1: Let's head out to the streets. 36 eastbound. There's some debris on the roadway. That's in Oak Park Heights. It's been a debris morning this morning. Manning Avenue North and Stillwater Boulevard North and Oak Park Heights. Again, look out for some debris there. Looks like cars are trying to swerve around it. Also, there's about a 10-minute delay. If you don't have 10 minutes to spare, over at 169 southbound and Cedar Lake Road in Minnetonka and Minnetonka Boulevard in St. Louis Park. There is a crash. Again, about a 10-minute delay expected at 169 southbound at Cedar Lake Road and Minnetonka Boulevard. That is in St. Louis Park. If you don't have 10 of them to spare, you may want to find an alternative route. There is a crash on the scene there causing a backup. Rice Street and Miller Road in Champlin. Looks like there's a crash still lingering in that area. New on the scene, the 694 northbound at 94 and 494 at 10th Street North. That's in Woodbury. Looks like there is a crash there also. Be careful. About five incidents on the system right now. It's 169 southbound. Again, about 10-minute delay over in St. Louis Park. Today's going to reach a high of 86. You'll see sunshine. You'll see some clouds. You may see some rain overnight tonight when temperatures dip down to about 66. Right now, it is about 64 at the Camo J Studios here on Broadway. Several people are being held hostage inside of a California bank by a man who reportedly has a bomb strapped to his body. Bakersfield police say two hostages have been released since the incident began around 1 p.m. yesterday. That's when police received a report of a bomb threat at Chase Bank downtown. Police say the suspect has barricaded himself inside the bank. This sounds just like a movie. What's this movie with Denzel Washington? That's what it sounds like. And that hostage negotiations are still underway as of this morning. Police have locked down a wide perimeter around the bank and have evacuated several surrounding buildings. A scary situation. The FBI and Department of Homeland Security are assisting in that incident. It's 7:49. The Wake Up Workout is on the way. Right now, Rihanna on KMOJ.

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2: 8:10 on the clock. Freddie and Chantel in the morning. DJ Drummer Boy, that's the wake up workout. It happens every single morning at 8 a.m. You don't want to miss that. And right now, joining us is a very special guest, Jay Hoppala from AARP. AARP, if you don't know, is a nonpartisan, nonprofit organization that works to improve life for us, all of us as we age. Some of this work includes advocating for policies in state government, often focused on people's health and their finances. Jay has an update on us. The Minnesota legislation session closed at the end of May. And you have some news to report. Jay, let's talk first about these cryptocurrency kiosks. We've talked about this before, and there are some changes that are happening with that, or what's happened with differently with these cryptocurrency kiosks that I've never seen personally myself.
3: Okay. Yeah, good morning, Chantel. Good to be on the People Station with you all. And like you said in your introduction, AARP, we work on behalf of Minnesotans and all Americans, and we get involved in legislative advocacy, so our volunteers go up to the Capitol and educate the lawmakers so they understand the issues that are facing older adults here right now. Mm-hmm. And staying safe and keeping our money protected from all the scammers that are trying to rip us off is a big issue. So in the past few years, these cryptocurrency kiosks have been popping up in gas stations and convenience stores and grocery stores all across the state. And they've been becoming the favorite way that scammers have their victims send the money. When someone gets scammed, it doesn't matter what kind of scam it is. They think they're paying their bills. They think they're bailing out a family member. And the scammers say, go down to the gas station, put your money in the machine and send it to me. And by doing that, it really makes it difficult to trace the money for anyone to get a refund or track the money once it's sent. Mm-hmm. And I just want to add that AARP is not against cryptocurrency. Mm-hmm. If people want to put their money into crypto, you're welcome to do that. Mm-hmm. But these machines are about the worst place that you can buy cryptocurrency because they have very high fees. Mm-hmm. And, you know, the bottom line here is that the machines are going to be banned in Minnesota because we worked on it. A lot of law enforcement agencies worked on it, and the lawmakers in the Senate and the House of Representatives in Minnesota by a vast majority voted to get rid of these machines because all of the fraud that's being processed through them and the industry, they had their chance to be refunding scam victims. Because we passed regulations back in 2024, but the criminals found some loopholes and people were not getting their refunds. Wow. So the bottom line is everyone ought to know that these crypto machines are going to be banned in Minnesota. Wow. Starting August 1st of this year.
2: Wow. So no more cryptocurrency machines starting August 1st of this year for people who are who rely on them, people who use them and trust them. They are going to be gone throughout the state.
3: Yeah. And really, I mean, I'm sure there's people that have been using these machines for legitimate purposes, but at the Capitol, when we were working on this issue, the industry that was trying to fight to keep these machines available because mm-hmm. they're making money off all the fees,
2: right.
3: They didn't bring anyone up there who said, you know, I really like these machines because they're important to me and it's how I do my business or something.
2: Yeah.
3: It's a lot of tax evasion. It's a lot of scams. It's a lot of black market money deals.
2: Wow. And so, mm-hmm. you know, Attorney General Keith Ellison's restitution fund has been doubled to $10 million. And this is a fund that is supposed to be in place for people who have been scammed and they go into this fund and get people their money back.
3: Yeah, we're the first state in the whole country that has established a restitution fund just for fraud victims. So I think people understand how this works. People get scammed. They send their money. They want to get it back once they realize their money was stolen, but we can't find where the money went. And the criminals who stole it are probably in a different country somewhere and we can't track them down.
2: Mm-hmm.
3: So people, you know, they've lost their life savings. And we created this restitution fund because we want to support crime victims. These are victims of crimes and they need to pay their bills and have, you know, mm-hmm. have their daily expenses covered. So, we created this restitution fund just to help people who are the victims of these crimes make ends meet. And, we established it last year. It has started paying out for mm-hmm. fraud victims who've had their cases, reported to Attorney General Keith Ellison's office and to the legislature this year because it's been such a popular program. It, last year, it had $5 million available for fraud victims, and there were more than $5 million worth of reports of people who deserve restitution. So the legislature saw fit to double the amount of the restitution fund. So in here in 2026, for the next year, there's $10 million available to pay people back when they've had their money stolen from criminals and we can't track them down. So the bottom line, if you know someone who's been scammed, if you've been scammed, contact Attorney General Keith Ellison's office and get on the get on the list to get some restitution if you need some help to pay your bills.
2: I think that's awesome. And by the way, the restitution fund comes from settlements and fines collected by the state, not new taxes, for people who are wondering about that. And again, you can apply by contacting the Attorney General's office. And you guys hope that it leads to more reporting, since people have a chance to get their money back. They would, you know, decide to report the scam that they may have experienced. So I just think that's an awesome thing, because people do. No one can really, a lot of people can't afford to have their money taken and not, you know, get it back and not be able to pay their bills. So I think that's an awesome thing that you guys created that. And also, it's been doubled to $10 million. So that's awesome. So you also work on an issue with Medicare coverage in Minnesota. Tell us about that.
3: Yeah, at AARP, we work on a lot of different issues that affect older people and the rest of us who are going to be older people someday. And once you turn 65, this is just a program that's available to all Americans. Your medical health coverage goes through Medicare after you turn age 65. So when people turn 65, they have some important choices to make. They have some options available to them. And the way that, I mean, it's really complex how it's structured. So when people turn 65, they ought to call Minnesota Aging Pathways, which is the state of Minnesota, and they'll help walk you through your Medicare choices. Mm-hmm. But we're working through the state legislature to make sure people have all the options available to them. But they're at risk. So AARP is up there fighting for you so they, you know, that your options don't get taken away when it comes to your health coverage when you're over age 65. And we need our volunteers to be involved in this because they're the ones who are affected by it. And that's how we do our business up with the Capitol, is with our volunteers. And I'll just kind of wrap it up by saying we work on a lot of these different issues. And housing is a big issue all across the state of Minnesota. So we've added some new protections for people who are living in these assisted living and nursing facilities. And we'll continue to fight to protect these people, some of whom are very vulnerable and need to have stability in their living situation. And the same goes for folks who live in homeowners association who've been, you know, subject to really unfair practices, whether it's big fines that they've been paying unfairly, or their people are even getting evicted by their homeowners association. And so we have new protections in Minnesota through the legislature just this year, and AARP worked on all these things with our volunteers.
2: Man, the work that you guys do, Jay, over at AARP is incredible. All of these, like you said, improved policies were made possible by your advocacy team of volunteers. They're concerned, they care, they're traveling to the Capitol, meet with lawmakers, and we thank you guys for all the work that you do. If you're listening, you're welcome to, you guys are welcoming new volunteers. If you want to be a part of this and make a difference, AARP.org/MN. Jay Hopalis, always a pleasure. This time it was a very pleasurable conversation about how we're making things better. And so we appreciate it. And thank you to your volunteers who are making these policies happen and going to the Capitol and fighting for people every day. Thank you so much. We appreciate it.
3: Yes, ma'am. Thank you.
2: That's Jay Hopalis, AARP, 818 on the clock. Up next, Jill Scott's on the way, plus YG.

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0: The Golden Knights came from 2 goals down, beat the Hurricanes 5-4 to steal home ice in game one of the Stanley Cup final. Vegas head coach John Tortorella and the comeback win to start the series.
1: I thought both teams played good defense for certain minutes, other times not. You just never know what's going to happen. And I've said it all through the playoffs. It's a find-a-way league. We found a way tonight.
0: Game one of the NBA Finals tonight between the Knicks and Spurs in San Antonio. Knicks in search of their first title since 1973. Falcons signed wide receiver Drake London to a 4-

0: year extension worth $140 million. In baseball, Mariners smack three homers, knock off the Mets 8-3 for a season high 8th straight win. Tigers shut out the Rays 8-0 to win back-to-back games for the first time since early May. That's sports. I'm Rhonda Moss.
1: 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Plus, I'm putting you in the movie theaters. A movie called Disclosure Day. I'll tell you how you can win tickets coming up shortly. Freddie and Chantel, 50 years of KMOJ. It's 831. 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

0: It's 8:51 on the clock. Freddie Bell and Shinto sings in the morning to help KMOJ with his audience research. 89.9 KMOJ and Universal Pictures and Amblin Entertainment would like to give you a pair of tickets to the pre-screening of Disclosure Day. This summer, we deserve to know the truth, and June 12th will be Disclosure Day. This movie is created and directed by Steven Spielberg, so you know it's going to be a good one, rated PG-13. This advanced screening takes place on Monday, June 8th at 7 p.m. at the AMC Southdale Theater, 377-3456, if you would like to go to a pre-screening of the movie Disclosure Day, a Steven Spielberg film. Caller number three, I got you. 377-3456. In the meantime, Chris Brown is on the way, plus Jermaine Reese and The Dream is up next. Freddie and Chantel, 50 years at KMOJ.
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2: 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So
3: speaking of Tyrese, I was in North Carolina last week, North Kakalaki, and I'm listening to the radio.
0: Right.
3: And I hear this song, and I said, Steve Harvey?
0: I'm done.
3: Oh, no, maybe it's J. Anthony Brown. I didn't think so. I still don't think it is. I think this is actually Steve Harvey singing.
0: I'm on the floor. So
3: my first thought was it was J. Anthony Brown. Miss Helfinger says, no, that's Steve Harvey.
0: Oh, my God.
3: You tell me. Listen. Tell me that's not Steve Harvey. Claude, have mercy.
0: Wait, I can't. I cannot. There's no way. Oh my gosh, man. This guy is telling me Tyrese sounds like Steve Harvey.
3: That's Steve all the way through.
0: Wait, one more time.
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11: I'm Bree Wood with BIN News Now. Bow counting continues in California's governor race with Democrat Xavier Becerra holding a lead.
12: As your governor, I am ready to lead the fight to uphold California's promise.
11: Republican Steve Hilton and Democrat Tom Steyer are also near the top. Mail-in ballots could take days to tally, with the top two advancing to November. Newark, New Jersey is lifting a curfew outside an ICE detention center after tensions eased following clashes between protests and police. Meanwhile, city and state leaders are expanding legal efforts over alleged conditions inside the facility, claims federal officials deny. And star wide receiver A.J. Brown is headed to the New England Patriots in a major trade. The Eagles will receive future draft picks as Brown leaves Philadelphia after four seasons and a Super Bowl title. Get BIN News Now on demand 24/7 on the iHeartRadio app.
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0: Thank you, Bree. 856. Let's head out to the streets. 10 eastbound, there's some debris in Anoka. That's on the road at Thurston Avenue and Cutter's Lane. It's a debris-filled morning. I don't know what's going on, but be careful out there. Burnsville 35W northbound at Dakota County Road 42. There is a crash at Burnsville Parkway. Also, there's a couple delays out there you should know about. 35 East southbound between 36 and Roselawn Avenue in Maplewood. There's about a 5-minute delay expected there at 35 East southbound. If you're heading in that direction, you don't have 5 minutes. You may want to find an alternative route. Also, there is a delay over at 94 eastbound. That's at between the Lowry Tunnel and Groveland Avenue. That's in Minneapolis due to a crash there. 94 eastbound has an 8-minute delay, and 94 westbound has an 8-minute delay. If you don't have 8 minutes to spare either way, I wouldn't take that route if I was you. 35E northbound has some debris there as well at 62 and Sibley Memorial Highway. That's in Mendota Heights. I feel like all of the debris that's falling off are causing these crashes. Plus, animals on the road at White Bear Avenue North and McKnight Road. That's in Maplewood. Look out for some animals running around on the road in that area. 77 southbound Diffley Road and Cliff Road in Eagan. There is a crash there as well. There's quite a bit of activity this morning. Be careful. There's 12 events on the map as of right now. Of course, I'll keep you up to date and in the loop. And do not forget, there are delays at westbound and eastbound over at 94 due to a crash over at the Lowry Tunnel on Groveland Avenue. Today is going to reach a high of about 86. You'll see sunshine. Then you'll see some clouds later on in the day. You may see some rain showers tonight with a low of 66. Temperatures remain in those 80s. It's going to get a little milder starting tomorrow through the weekend. By Sunday, though, temperatures will reach a high of about 88 as they climb back to those heated temperatures, summer-like temps. It's not even summer yet. Is it? I don't think it is. Where's Freddie when you need him? Because I know that Freddie Bell knows the first day of summer. I'll find out. 64 right now, the Camo J Studios are right here on Broadway. To help Camo J with his audience research, I got tickets for you from Universal Pictures and Amblin Entertainment. We'd like to give you a pair of tickets for a pre-screening of a movie called Disclosure Day. It's a Steven Spielberg film. This is going to be June 12th over at the AMC Southdale at 7 p.m. Monday, June 8th is when that screening is happening. And June 12th is when the movie comes out. But you can go see it before everybody else Monday, June 8th, 377.

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Minneapolis-St. Paul, the People Station, celebrating 50 years of community broadcasting.

0: morning. Good morning. It's 9:10 on the clock. Thanks so much for joining us. Freddie and Chantel, KMOJFM.com. Stream us live directly from that website or download the app if you haven't done so already and take us with you everywhere you may go. Today's color of the day is hopeful and lavender. So try hopeful and lavender today. And shout out to Rogers. Thank you guys out in Rogers for waking up with the morning team. We appreciate you. Today is going to reach a high of about 86. You'll see sunshine and clouds mixed today. Not too bad. 66 tonight. You may see some increasing clouds with periods of showers later on tonight. Again, a low of 66. Temperatures will remain in those lower 80s until about Saturday, when temperatures will climb back to the high 80s. 88 on Saturday, 87 on Sunday. If you have outdoor plans on Friday, you may see some rain showers, so keep that in mind as you make your weekend plans. About 64 right now at the KMOJ studio here on Broadway. A very special guest joining us, Lavina Branscombe, is a multimedia force shaped by the heart of North Minneapolis, a St. Catherine University graduate with a concentration in graphic design. She channels her lived experience into bold, community-rooted creative work, and after losing her mother to breast cancer, she turned to art as a lifeline, then transformed that lifeline into a mission. Congratulations on all of your accomplishments so far, Lavina. Good morning. Thank you for calling. How are you?
1: Good morning. Thank you so much for having me. I am doing wonderful.
0: So you got a lot going. You've earned a recognition, including the Lynx 2023 Community and Leadership Award. Your voice has reached audiences through live stream, local radio, and community platforms. And your purpose, tell me about what fuels this for you. What is the purpose of what you do?
1: Yeah, well, I graduated from St. Catherine University, and during undergrad, I started to learn about graphic design and how to be able to use my ideas around creativity and channel that through visual graphics and also creating different type of graphic designs. And so that helped me while I was just battling depression and trying to figure out who I am as a woman and how to express myself as an artist. And so now I've just grown and been able to use my social media platforms to use my ideas and creativity and also a lot of humor to be able to make different types of animated videos. And that has caught attention from thousands of people. I have millions of views on my animation videos, and I've been able to gain some recognition and a lot of followers. So over the last month, I've gained 10,000 followers, which has been incredible.
0: I love it. I'll have to check you out as well. But you have multimedia expression through different types of art. So you blend graphic design, painting, digital art, and community storytelling. So tell me about those different, what made you want to not only, you know, just do one type? You focused in on graphic design in college, but then you kind of branched off into painting and digital art. How did that come about?
1: Yeah, so the painting came about, I took a drawing course, and I think painting was just like, you know, whenever I'm channeling something, if I'm upset or if I'm having a hard day, painting just helped me to be able to soothe. And sometimes I would just paint colors and blend the colors together. I have a painting here with me, and it's just kind of like the sky, and then I have some hearts on the painting, but it just helped me to be able to calm myself. And it's been a tool just to allow me to learn how I can take my emotions and not use them in ways that aren't positive, but just use them as a reflection. So then when I look at different pieces of my work, I'm like, okay, I remember how I was feeling when I created this. And then the digital portion, I started doing websites for small business owners. And I remember creating my first website. I had landed a client, and they were doing some promotional work, and they were starting their own business around women advocacy and women empowerment. And so I loved working with them, and I started to create logos. And that made me feel like, okay, I can actually collaborate with other folks who have some creative ideas and be able to use those ideas and bring them into life. So people give me concepts, and then I could be able to create the digital artwork to go with it.
0: Wow. Well, that's, I mean, I love the idea and the fact that you said that you use your creative art to channel what you're feeling. And I can only imagine the pieces that you have and the work that you have that you look back on it and you can look, say, oh, wow, this is what I was feeling when I did this project. This
1: mm-hmm.
0: is how, and that's, I just think that's a really positive message to send, that there's ways to channel the energy and what you're feeling through art and through mm-hmm. being creative. So I love that. The People's Artist Competition is a national creative showcase designed to spotlight artists like yourself who create for people, artists whose work uplifts communities and tells powerful personal stories, which you obviously have all of those things going for yourself. Tell me about this competition, the People's Artist Competition, national level. Mm-hmm. How did you enter in this competition? Did they find you or did you find them?
1: Absolutely. I found out about the Art of Elysium through Instagram, and I started to follow what the organization was doing. I found out that they work with established artists, and they connect the artists to children who have been in the hospital for long periods of time.
0: Mm-hmm.
1: And if they do want to meet a famous artist or somebody that they really admire, the Art of Elysium helps to be like the matchmaker.
0: Mm.
1: And I said, that's incredible. That's amazing. And then I found out about the People's Artist Competition and how it was being hosted by Johnny Depp. And there are people from all across the country who submit to this competition. And when I first applied, I was like, okay, you know, yeah, I'm an artist, but I just was like, if they accept me, great, but I didn't have, any certainty around, like, if they would accept me or not.
0: Mm-hmm.
1: And so then they sent me an email and they said, congratulations, you've been accepted into the mm-hmm. art competition. And I was so blown away. I was so grateful. And so now what is happening is there are rounds of voting. And so people from all across the world can vote for artists. And they're able to submit a daily vote mm-hmm. one time a day for free. There is no money involved.
0: Mm-hmm.
1: And they can help to be able to promote their favorite artists. And so that is how I found out about the competition. And it's been just remarkable receiving support from so many folks that just reach out to me and send me messages online and congratulate me and have been supporting me. I genuinely appreciate it.
0: Wow. I can only imagine how many people are supporting you with all the followers you have on your Instagram. And so that's got to be a lot of support and a lot of votes just from that in general. So mm-hmm. as the winner, what's the prize? The winning prize, though, I'm just blown away. I'm hoping you win. Because
1: yeah.
0: like, whoa.
1: Yeah. It is incredible. So what they'll do is I'll get a congratulation message from Johnny Depp.
0: Mm-hmm.
1: I'll also be flown out to LA and I'll be allowed to bring one guest with me
0: mm-hmm.
1: and I'll be able to exhibit my artwork at the gallery that it's a salon. It's the Art of Elysium Salon.
0: Mm-hmm.
1: So I'll have a gallery show there
0: mm-hmm.
1: and then they'll also honor me with an award of $25,000.
0: Wow. That's amazing. And a feature in the Art 4 magazine as well. I think you probably mentioned that, but
1: yes.
0: Man, mm-hmm. that's a beautiful thing. How far along are you in the competition? Do you know where you are as of right now? How long is the voting process? How long does that go?
1: Yeah, so right currently in my group, I'm in first place.
0: Wow.
1: And the voting for the top five actually closes tomorrow.
0: Okay.
1: So folks can vote. Tomorrow is the cutoff for the top five.
0: Mm-hmm.
1: And then for the finalists of the group that I'm in, that cutoff date is June 11th.
0: Okay.
1: And so if I make it, if I remain in my top one spot until June 11th, then I'll move on to quarterfinals. So voting is a long process. It goes until the whole month of June.
0: Mm-hmm.
1: And then in July, the first week of July, that'll be the final voting round.
0: Okay. Well, we're wishing you all the best here at KMOJ, honoring your mother's legacy pouring love back into the world through your arts, all of your multimedia expression, blending graphic design, painting, digital art, and community storytelling. If you want to follow Lavina and vote for her, you can go to VINAB-GREAT on Instagram, VINAB_GREAT on Instagram, and vote for her and support everything that she has going on. Thank you so much for joining us. We appreciate you and congratulations.
1: Thank you so much.
0: Thank you. It's 9:19 on the clock. Freddie and Chantel in the morning. Back to the music. Jill Scott's on the way.

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3: 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Their topics are random. 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
5: And now, African American History, Minnesota. 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In late 2025, Mayor Jacob Frey announced Assistant Fire Chief Melanie Rucker will serve as Interim Fire Chief of the Minneapolis Fire Department following Chief Brian Tyner's retirement. Chief Rucker becomes the department's second female fire chief and first African American woman to lead the department. Mayor Jacob Frey says Chief Rucker has earned the trust and respect of this department and our city over more than two decades of service. She's a steady, experienced leader who understands what it takes to keep Minneapolis safe, support our firefighters, and move the department forward. I'm grateful she's stepping into this role and confident the fire department will remain in strong hands during this transition. Rucker joined the department in 1999 during her more than 26-year career in the city. She served as captain, battalion chief, and deputy chief. She currently serves as assistant chief and public information officer. She brings extensive operational experience, strong leadership, and a deep understanding of the department and its mission. You've just heard African American History, Minnesota, a co-production of KMOJ and Ampers with support from the Minnesota Arts and Cultural Heritage Fund.
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It's 9:44 on the clock. Freddie Bell and Chantel Sings, a final look at traffic and weather at University Avenue and bridges, and the bridge over the Mississippi River anyway in Minneapolis. There is a crash there if you're heading in that direction. 47 southbound over in Fridley at 694. There's a crash on the scene there as well. Also looks like at 77 southbound, there's a crash at Diffley Road and Cliff Road. That's in Eagan at 77 southbound. Keep that in mind if you're traveling in that direction. 94 westbound at Western Avenue and Lexington Parkway. Keep in mind there is a crash there at 94 west westbound as well in St. Paul. Over at the 100 southbound at the entrance ramp at Eaton Avenue, looks like there's a crash there also. It's been a busy, busy morning. About 5 events on the system as of right now. Be safe and be careful as you are heading to work, school, and wherever else you have to be. Today is going to reach a high of about 86. The sun and clouds mix. You'll see some rain showers possibly overnight tonight with a low of 66. By Friday, you'll see some rain in the forecast Friday sometime during the day. If you have any type of outdoor plans, keep that in mind. Other than that, temperatures will reach back up to the high 80s by Saturday, 88, and Sunday, 87. Right now, it's about 64 and sunny at the KMOJ Studios. We're here on Broadway. The last page is on the way, plus more music is on the way. Don Toliver, Freddie and Chantel, good morning.

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0: Freddie Bell and Chantel Sings, 9:50 on the clock. That does it for me. I'm Chantel Sings for the team, saying goodbye for now. Up next, Patrick Adams is on the way, plus Summer Walker is on the way, and more Cam OJ. Don't move.
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7: 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For more information, 763-288-8187. In Love Promotions is presenting Purple Day in remembrance of the Purple One, with performance by Johnny Brown with special guests Michael DeCole and Jackson Hurst. 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There will be food trucks, vendors, and more. It takes place June 6th, 12 to 7 p.m. at Phyllis Wheatley Field, 1301 10th Avenue North in Minneapolis. 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Cutting for the Cause is having their Old Maryland Days, a celebration of community and cultural fundraising event, on Saturday, June 6th, 12 to 7 p.m. There will be local vendors, music, food trucks, kids zones, and more. 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Urban Touch Barbers and Kimmy O'Haley is presenting a gospel comedy night, Laugh and Be Blessed, with hometown talent Pierre Douglas and Juice Sutton, and special guests Shed G and Trina Jeffries. It takes place Saturday, June 27th, 5 to 7 p.m. at Sabathany Community Center, 310 East 38th Street in South Minneapolis. They're also presenting the second annual Community Car Show, Kill the Violence, on Sunday, July 5th, 11 to 5 p.m. at Sabathany Community Center parking lot. 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For more information, 612-377-0594. I'm Kimmy O'Haley.

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3: I'm Bree Wood with BIN News Now. Florida Governor Ron DeSantis says the state's alligator Alcatraz facility is helping keep dangerous individuals off the streets.
4: Over 20,000 have gone through there. And so, again, those would be people that would absolutely be released in our society.
3: He says operations could change if federal inmates stop coming, while also announcing nearly 500 arrests tied to joint immigration enforcement efforts. Minnesota Republicans are facing backlash after a moment of silence was held for Derek Chauvin, the former officer convicted in George Floyd's 2020 murder. The gesture requested by a delegate drew mixed reactions. While some supported it, others were uncomfortable. Black State Attorney General Keith Ellison called it an act of profound cruelty. And HBO's Euphoria has officially come to an end. Creator Sam Levinson confirmed season 3 as the final chapter, calling the ending honest. Get BIN News Now on demand 24/7 on the iHeartRadio app.
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1: Good skin, rich too. Still doing it like Went through.

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0: Weekdays, hip-hop, R&B, and throwbacks, 89.9 KMOJ. There's nothing like it.
1: Yeah.
2: No, we walk around the world, stepping out, giving a damn by where our feet land at. Yeah. Get your smushed. Yeah. 21. Biggest.

0: Don't be torn. I am all ready.
1: You are watching a master.
2: This program is supported in part by the following underwriters.
0: Ladies and gentlemen, I'm Glenn Golden. I've got you locked in and locked down. The good Lord woke us up this morning. Oh, man, I'm ready. You ready? Let's get it. The sun is shining. It's beautiful. It feels excellent. An absolutely phenomenal day.

0: has been learning driving skills from you since the day you first buckled them into a car seat. 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Research shows if you obey traffic laws and practice good driving habits, your teen is more likely to do the same and less likely to be involved in a traffic crash. 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Set a good driving example. 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
1: This is Someone You Should Know, presented by KMOJ and Ampers. Walker West Music Academy, located in St. Paul, is a vibrant music school for students ages 5 to adult. Thought to be the oldest community music school in the nation, founded by African-American musicians, offering affordable, accessible, high-quality instruction in all genres of music, including classical, with a special emphasis on jazz, gospel, and improvisational music. More than just a school, they are a caring community where professional musicians inspire a lifelong love of music. Walker West's story began in 1988 with a simple yet powerful vision to provide piano lessons in a safe haven for children in St. Paul's Rondo neighborhood. Founders Reverend Carl Walker and Grant West, with one rented piano, ignited a movement that went far beyond music instruction, aiming to build self-confidence and foster a love of learning in young lives. In 2025, Walker embarked on an exciting new era, moving into their state-of-the-art building at 650 Marshall Avenue. The evolution of Walker West is a testament to the power of music to transform individuals and build a thriving community. Someone You Should Know is a co-production of KMLJ and Ampers, with support from the Minnesota Arts and Cultural Heritage Fund.
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0: Ladies and gentlemen, that's Max B in French Montana. Huh? Ever since you left me, I had to go deaf on you and leave you alone. 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
5: I'm Bree Wood with BIN News Now. Washington Governor Bob Ferguson has signed an executive order directing state agencies to better support women experiencing menopause. Black Executive Director of the Washington State Women's Commission, Brittany Gregory.
6: By issuing an executive-level directive to create standard for menopause accommodations in the workplace, we become one of the first states to say that women should not have to suffer in silence.
5: The plan includes reviewing policies like telework, flexible dress codes, and workplace accommodations. Los Angeles Mayor Karen Bass is headed to a runoff in the mayoral race. She'll face either Spencer Pratt or Nathia Rahman in November, with Pratt currently holding a narrow lead as votes continue to be counted. And Wyclef Jean is teaming up with G Herbo on a new single called Mr. October, the lead track from his upcoming album, Clef Notes, out June 26th. Get BIN News Now on demand 24/7 on the iHeartRadio app.
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0: 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That's Lil Baby and Kirk Franklin. Unbelievable. You love it. 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
4: 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The logo is one of the West African Adinkra symbols for ram's horns, meaning humility and strength. Civil rights attorney and writer Tina Burnside and education administrator Coventry Collins met in 2017, and together in September 2018, the two founded the Minnesota African American Heritage Museum and Gallery as one of the state's first African American history museums. 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

0: 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Ladies and gentlemen, less than 15 minutes away from a double play. I guarantee you, I got all tired that you're going to love this one. I got some. I'm going to go into the crates from Q-Bear, if he don't mind. It's already done. 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
4: I'm Bree Wood with BIN News Now. Google is seeking federal approval to release millions of mosquitoes in California and Florida. University of Florida Associate Professor Eric Carragata says it can help stop the spread of diseases.
5: Dengue virus and other viruses like yellow fever.
4: The plan would use sterile male mosquitoes carrying bacteria to reduce breeding. The family of Cyrus Carmack Belton is speaking out after a non-guilty verdict in his death. A South Carolina jury cleared store owner Rick Chow, who was charged in the 2023 shooting that killed the black 14-year-old while he was running away. The family says they're heartbroken. They plan to continue the fight in civil court. And Defense Secretary Pete Hegseth is under fire after reports he blocked the promotions of several Navy officers, including black and female service members who had already been approved. The Pentagon says promotions are based strictly on merit. Get BIN News Now on demand 24/7 on the iHeartRadio app.
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0: told him, I said, man, look, the girls is crazy out here in Philly. Don't do that. Don't jump off the stage. He jumped off the stage, and dadgummit, they tore all his clothes off, everything.
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Today's R&B, Hip Hop, and Throwbacks. I'm Glenn Golden. Yeah, without question. If you don't know about this movie, for the young ones who don't know, and for the old heads like myself, I show it to them. They will realize and recognize and analyze this thing is real. All of the car wash, Home Depot, Office Depot, all the depots. I didn't work that shit. Oh, it's too late. Listen here.

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0: And that's Cardi B and Kalani. 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

And we have so many incredible artists coming out this year. Man, that's Ari Lennox and Vacancy.

0: the artist known as Four. 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On the other side, give me 10 seconds, and you have Black Information on Network News right after Camille Haley with the community news. 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
2: 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For more information, 763-288-8187. In Love Promotions is presenting Purple Day in remembrance of the Purple One with performance by Johnny Brown with special guests Michael DeCole and Jackson Hurst. 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There will be food trucks, vendors, and more. It takes place June 6th, 12 to 7 p.m. at Phyllis Wheatley Field, 1301 10th Avenue North in Minneapolis. For more information, 612-245-6468. 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Cutting for the Cause is having their Old Maryland Days, a celebration of community and cultural fundraising event on Saturday, June 6th, 12 to 7 p.m. There will be local vendors, music, food trucks, kids zones, and more. It takes place at the Foundry Pub, 1201 Jackson Avenue in St. Paul. For more information, 651-353-9945. Urban Touch Barbers and Kimyo Haley is presenting a gospel comedy night, Laugh and Be Blessed, with hometown talent Pierre Douglas and Juice Sutton, and special guests Shed G and Trina Jeffries. It takes place Saturday, June 27th, 5 to 7 p.m. at Sabathany Community Center, 310 East 38th Street in South Minneapolis. They're also presenting the second annual community car show, Kill the Violence, on Sunday, July 5th, 11 to 5 p.m. at Sabathany Community Center parking lot. 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I'm Kimyo Haley.
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6: I'm Bree Wood with BIN News Now. Google is seeking federal approval to release millions of mosquitoes in California and Florida. University of Florida Associate Professor Eric Carragata says it can help stop the spread of diseases.
7: Dengue virus and other viruses like yellow fever.
6: The plan would use sterile male mosquitoes carrying bacteria to reduce breeding. The family of Cyrus Carmack Belton is speaking out after a non-guilty verdict in his death. A South Carolina jury cleared store owner Rick Chow, who was charged in the 2023 shooting that killed the black 14-year-old while he was running away. The family says they're heartbroken. They plan to continue the fight in civil court. And Defense Secretary Pete Hegseth is under fire after reports he blocked the promotions of several Navy officers, including black and female service members who had already been approved. The Pentagon says promotions are based strictly on merit. Get BIN News Now on demand 24/7 on the iHeartRadio app.
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0: Ladies and gentlemen, we're 89.9. Oh my goodness. I know, it's summertime now. enjoying the view right here at 2123 Broadway in front of our studios. Windows wide open. But now, look here, fellas. If you ain't worked out, I mean, do what you got to do. Man, I just hit

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0: Remember that.
1: You didn't come this far just to come this far.
0: Yep. I saw it on the internet.

0: I can't explain it. That's Jermaine Reese. We're 89.9 KMOJ. Today's R&B, hip-hop, and throwbacks. 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
4: 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From Tyler Perry's Boo 1 and 2, it's Patrice Lovely. 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And Michael Jarrell from The Voice. And Terrell Phillips from Black Street. 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
8: 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Meet George Vanga, fur trader, translator, and guide in early Minnesota. In 1802, George Vanga became the first recorded African American born in Minnesota Territory near present-day Duluth. His father was an African American fur trader. His mother was Ojibwe, and young George was sent to Montreal for his education. When Vanga returned to the Great Lakes region as an adult, his skills set him apart. Speaking English, French, and Ojibwe fluently, he joined the American Fur Company and quickly became invaluable. Government officials hired him as a guide and translator for treaty negotiations with the Ojibwe nations. You can find his signature on the 1820 and 1867 treaties. He also advocated fiercely for Ojibwe trappers, writing letters to state officials about unfair treatment by other traders. After the American Fur Company closed in 1842, Vanga and his wife established a trading post and lodge on Leech Lake, welcoming travelers and traders. According to the Minnesota Historical Society, he was known for storytelling and singing, sharing tales of early Minnesota life. George Vanga died at Leech Lake in 1874, leaving behind a legacy that shaped our state's history. You've just heard African American History, Minnesota. A co-production of KMOJ and Ampers, with support from the Minnesota Arts and Cultural Heritage Fund.
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running. Still on the same page, but here we are. 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Sometimes life

0: Uncle, I'm about to rhyme. Man, that sounds real nice. I like that. I was about to hit it. And listen, ladies and gentlemen, we're having a great time. It's a beautiful day, a phenomenal day. Man, I love when I don't like to call interns. I'm talking about students of radio or broadcasting in the studio. My man, CJ, it's good to see you back again, sir.
1: How you doing, Glenn? Back, glad to be back, man.
0: Man, how you been, man?
1: Yeah, I missed y'all.
0: Listen, I'm so proud to have you back. You come in with gifts. You got something to be giving away before we talk
1: every
0: about
1: time.
0: What's happening right too. Because I played that song real quick about the kick and push. We're talking about what happened on the Metro because we ride the Metro. We get on the bus ride, but I'm going to leave it alone. I ain't trying to blast you out. But tell us what you got. You got some gifts to be giving away, man. What's happening?
1: 89.9 has Universal Picture Ambient Entertainment. Would like to give away a pair of tickets today to pre-screening of Disclosure Day this summer. We Deserve to Know the Truth for June 12th will be Disclosure Day, created and directed by Steven Spielberg, rated PG-13.
0: Oh, that sounds like a nice little movie to check out. This Monday, right?
1: This Monday. Yes, sir. 17.
0: All right. Well, that's what I'm talking about, man. But how you been, man? How you feel? How was
1: good.
0: Your weekend?
1: We enjoying the weather, man. Going getting some runs in. Signed up for a run with my cousins. You know, I shouted them out last time, keeping them close. So we're doing the healthy thing and getting a run in this weekend.
0: Yeah. That's what's up, man. Okay, now I'm blast you out because we talk behind the scenes, and you told me about something that happened on your Metro bus ride.
1: Man,
0: this midday, what happened, man?
1: On the way here,

0: getting on the way here, you know, I ride my bike on the way here, just enjoy the weather. It's nice out now.
1: Yeah.
0: So I'm on the bus and taking the D line to hop on the C line to get over here. And there's just some people talking on the bus. So I put some AirPods in, I tune them out, get in my own little world.
1: Right.
0: Get off the bus and leave the bike there. And I'm walking and I'm like, man, this is a long walk.
1: How you forget your bike?
0: I didn't even realize until I started walking.
1: Because you got to put that thing on the rack.
0: Got to put it on the rack. I don't usually do that. I don't usually ride the bike and catch the bus at the same time. It's usually one or the other, something like that, or I drive. It's one specific way of transportation for me at a time, usually. So today, that was something different.
1: Right.
0: Out of the routine, got distracted, checking my email. Getting off the bus, checking the email.
1: Right.
0: And I realized I'm walking. It's taking a long time to get where I gotta go.
1: See, I'm telling y'all, you put the headphones on. But you said, you know, you get in your own world.
0: They say it's that dang phone.
1: And you was like, huh, why am I walking?
0: Yeah.
1: Something ain't right.
0: Something not right.
1: And you done left the daggum bus, the bike on the bus.
0: Crazy day.
1: Yeah, man, that's all right. But dude, we're going to find it for you.
0: Yeah.
1: And Sean Sniper out there, we ride the bus, you know what I mean?
0: Yeah.
1: So, you know, we're going to get
0: you. Hold the Metro Chanza real quick. So we got that figured out. We'll figure it out.
1: We're going to figure it out. We got you covered without question, man. It's great to see you. We're going to get some more shout outs to you, man. And thank you for making that. You know, that's a... some people do not know what we go through. What a lot of people do, but... You know, just to make the transition, I'm just to come and be like, I got to make it to work. I got to come up here and see what's going on at KMOJ. You know what I mean? And you did it. You here.
0: Yeah.
1: We're going to have some festivities. And we're going to get you covered.
0: You're going to get me through every time, man.
1: Yeah, man. Say no more. And we're going to get some shout-outs, all that. Stay where you are, ladies and gentlemen. We're 89.9 KMOJ.
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0: 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Just be my lover. Okay, MOJ. Boy, you lead me to paradise. We're gonna sing it, baby. Hey, listen, ladies and gentlemen. Q Bears at Brookdale Health. Always, always ready to get your body faster. How you doing, sir? What's happening this afternoon?
1: Man, it's a beautiful day. It's a beautiful day to get up, get out, and enjoy that weather. 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We're talking physical therapy and chiropractic. Those two hand in hand works with getting that body better faster. 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
2: 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Where we going? Where we going? Where we going? Where we going? Where we going? Where we going? Where we going? Where we going? Where we going? Where we going? Where we going? Where we going? Where we going? Where we going? Where we going? Where we going? Where we going? Where we going? Where we going? Where we going?

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7: I'm Amber Payton with BIN News Now. Black Los Angeles Mayor Karen Bass is headed to the November runoff after Tuesday's primary.
8: We have led a grassroots campaign because we want to bring change to our city.
7: The second spot will go to either reality TV star Spencer Pratt or Councilmember Nithya Raman. Pratt currently has the edge, but votes are still being counted. Jury selection is underway in a closely watched Texas murder trial. Black teen Carmelo Anthony is accused of fatally stabbing 17-year-old Austin Metcalf during an argument at a Frisco track meet last year. The defense is expected to claim self-defense with testimony set to begin Thursday. In a new three-part docuseries, Michael Jackson, The Verdict, is now streaming on Netflix. The series looks at Jackson's 2003 child molestation charges, his 2005 trial, and the media frenzy around the case. Jackson was acquitted on all counts. Get BIN News Now on demand 24/7 on the iHeartRadio app.
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12: 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Today's R&B, hip-hop, and throwbacks. Listen, my man, DJ CJ, in studio, he's about to stay right here and see what we do in the studio, man. Congratulations, and thank you so much for joining us, man. Without question, you got some final shout-outs?
13: Appreciate you, man. Yeah, I give a shout-out to my team over South, Connor, Petra, and Tayo over there at the Tech Hub. Appreciate y'all having me on today, Wednesday. See y'all again next week. Can't wait to come back.
12: See what I mean? That's what I'm talking about already. I stay where you are because you know we have Brookdale Health. I'm talking about Q Bear. He is down at Brookdale Health. Bear, you're online. What's happening, sir? How are you, man? Bear, Q Bear.
14: Yes. Yes, sir. Ready to rock and roll.
12: You're on the line, sir. Go ahead. What's happening?
14: I'm good. How you feeling?
12: Very well.
14: All right. Well, letting you know that we are definitely live on location at Brookdale Health. Brookdale Health is located at 5740 Brooklyn Boulevard, which is on the corner of Brooklyn Boulevard and Bass Lake Road, 763-561-4045. And in the studio, I got Dr. Kent Erickson, the owner and operator. I'd like to say a good early afternoon, and how you feeling, sir?
15: Good afternoon to you. I'm feeling great. I mean, look at this weather out here. It was just
6: perfect the last couple of days. So I really feel good with the weather being nice like this. It shouldn't affect you that much, but it does.
11: Yeah, it actually does. I know it's going to rain in the next couple of days because my body gets that tightness and that stiffness. But one of the other things is with Brookdale Health, you can come in and get that physical therapy and that chiropractic when you are in that automobile accident. So give us just a little bit of insight about Brookdale Health and when it comes to getting that physical therapy and the chiropractic.
6: Yeah, well, we've been in business for like 42 years now, so we've had a lot of experience treating motor vehicle crashes. And like you say, it's a beautiful day today, but when that rain comes down, I was driving the rain a few days ago, and it's a lot harder to see, and there's a lot of accidents with that time. So these accidents still occur very commonly. One of our biggest months for automobile accidents is June. So you got to be careful out there. I think that's really strange. I don't know. Maybe it's because people have driven kind of slow all winter in the snow, and now it's June, and they're driving a little crazier. But, we have chiropractic. We started chiropractic 42 years ago, and we developed, and we saw that was a very good technique for helping people get the spinal alignment. That. But there's muscles that attach to the bones of your body, so we then expanded and include doctors of physical therapy, something that actually help the muscles out. And they focus on helping us out the function of the body and the structure of the body through the chiropractic. And we get better a lot faster by utilizing both of those together. So, if you have an automobile accident, we're here. Been here for 42 years, corner of Bassett Road and Brooklyn Boulevard. In the same building, so we'd be happy to help take care of you.
11: And one of the other things is they don't need a referral in order to come to Brookdale Health, because a lot of different places you have to be referred in order to come and, you know, be a part of. Mm-hmm. How does that process work out?
6: Well, you know, on motor vehicle crashes, you don't need a referral from any facility. You go where you think you need to get the best help. You don't need to run to your medical doctor and get a referral. A wasted appointment, a waste of your time. They're going to refer you here. A lot of them are referring you here because we know what we're doing on motor vehicle crashes. Just like if you have a stomach problem, well, you go see your general physician, then you go see the gastroenterologist for your stomach. But why not come right here first? This is what we've been doing for 42 years, and we're experts in this. And we know that sometimes we'll need a medical doctor. We'll make that referral if you need it.
11: No doubt. Well, ladies and gentlemen, letting you know and keeping you in the know, we are broadcasting live from Brookdale Health, located at 5740 Brooklyn Boulevard, on the corner of Brooklyn Boulevard and Bass Lake Road, 763-561-4045. 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It's 89.9 KMOJ. Okay.

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0: FM 89.9 KMOJ, partly cloudy skies, but the sun is definitely getting up and getting out. But letting you know, ladies and gentlemen, if you're in an automobile accident and you want to get that body better faster, it is definitely Brookdale Health. We're talking physical therapy and chiropractic. Those two hand in hand works with getting that body better faster. We're located right now at Brookdale Health. We are live on location, 5740 Brooklyn Boulevard, on the corner of Brooklyn Boulevard and Bass Lake Road. And in my studio, I got Dr. Winnie. I'd like to say good early afternoon. How are you doing?
1: I'm doing great, Q-Bear. Always good to be with you here.
0: No doubt. For the listening audience, give us just a little bit of insight of the area that you work in when it comes to Brookdale Health.
1: Yeah, I'm working in the physical therapy department. So if you're in a car accident, you're going to have neck pain, low back pain, headaches, dizziness, so come see us. We can do treatment to help with that dizziness. We'll show you some exercises, do some hands-on treatment, all the things designed, depending on what you have going on, to get you back doing the things you love to do.
0: Now, when it comes to that automobile accident and those bodies are aching, that pain, that stiffness, everything falls in. But even with a mild concussion or light concussion can be a part of it as well. When it comes to that physical therapy side, what are some of the things that are a myth for a lot of people, because a lot of them believe that they have to be driving 80, 90, 100 miles an hour in order to be an accident and your car is totaled out and that's the problem. How light can those bumps actually be?
1: Yeah, it doesn't take much. You know, cars are heavy. Even at light speeds, a lot of that force goes through your body. It doesn't take much to get a concussion, to get whiplash in the neck. So if you're sore, even if you're not sure what's going on, come on in right away. Let us check you out. If there's problems, the sooner we get started with it, the quicker you're going to be feeling better.
0: Because I was going to say, how great is it to get that free consultation to get everything started, to getting that body better faster?
1: Yeah, there's always lots of questions, lots of worry with these things. The insurance is weird. Your car's banged up. Come on in. There's no obligations for anything. Let us walk you through what to do. We'll help you with the insurance, the legal process. We can point you in the right directions. And more importantly, we'll get you started with some health care to get you feeling better if that's what it takes.
0: No doubt. Ladies and gentlemen, let you know if you're in that automobile accident and you want to get that body better faster, it is definitely Brookdale Health. And that was the physical therapist right here at Brookdale Health. And I'm letting you know right now, besides that, he also plays golf quite well. And I think he's got a good fishing game. But I got to work with him on the fishing game because his golf game is quite decent.
1: That's pretty kind of you on both accounts there. I think you could teach me lessons on both of them for sure.
0: Oh, I appreciate it. 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No doubt about it, 763-561-4045. 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
3: 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As the Director of Partnerships, Jeremiah Ellis leverages community assets to improve education alignment and outcomes, including recent work with local education philanthropy data to enhance the collective impact potential of Minneapolis and St. Paul area foundations. Generation Next itself is a coalition of business, education, and community leaders working to help young people succeed from early childhood through career pathways. Ellis is also a Roy Wilkins Community Fellow, promoting solutions to racial and ethnic inequality with the Humphrey School of Public Affairs. Outside his day-to-day job, Ellis is known locally as a public historian and storyteller, particularly about African-American history in Minnesota. He has researched and covered stories such as the overlooked legacy, Black women of the Twin Cities Ordnance Plant, and the Black Rosie the Riveters, women of color who broke barriers during World War II. You've just heard African-American History, Minnesota, a co-production of KMOJ and Ampers with support from the Minnesota Arts and Cultural Heritage Fund.

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2: While it can improve transportation and accessibility, concerns arise in the African-American community about potential negative effects on local businesses and housing. Gentrification concerns often surface as property values may change, impacting longtime residents and businesses. Striking a balance between progress and preserving community identity is crucial. It's essential to implement policies that mitigate displacement and ensure equitable development. KMOJ, the People Station, plays a crucial role in raising awareness about these challenges, fostering discussions and advocating for solutions that address the concerns of all community members while acting in the public interest.
3: Well, graduates, we made it. As a group, we did indeed start from the very bottom. Now it looks like the whole team's here.
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0: 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Good afternoon, ladies and gentlemen. We are live on location at Brookdale Health, located at 5740 Brooklyn Boulevard, on the corner of Brooklyn Boulevard and Bass Lake Road, 763-561-4045. If you've been in an automobile accident and you want to get that body better faster, it is definitely Brookdale Health. We're talking physical therapy and chiropractic. Those two hand in hand works with getting that body better faster. And in my studio, who we got here?
1: You got Dr. Frisch from one of the chiropractors here at Quebec.
0: Now, how do you spell Frisch?
1: Frisch. So F-R-I-S-C-H. It's German, so.
0: Okay, I just had to get it right because I've been calling this guy Dr. Frisch for a long time, but then they got so many other different words.
1: Exactly. Well, and the thing is, sometimes I just introduce myself by my first name, Dr. Trent, because then people say Frisch, Fresh. I don't want to be the Fresh doctor.
0: No doubt. For the listeners out there, can you give us just a little bit of space of the area that you work here in at Brookdale Health?
1: Yep. So I'm one of the chiropractors here. I've been here almost 12 years now. And I get the pleasure of helping patients through the process of their recovery, of getting their mobility back, getting their joints moving in a healthy way. And all in all, you know, dealing with some of the stresses of paperwork, work notes, understanding insurance companies and all that thing. It's a complicated process with these auto injuries, but when you come to Brookdale Health, we uncomplicate it and get you relaxed, get you enjoying that recovery, and get you back as quick as we can.
0: So now when it comes to Brookdale Health, and we talk about physical therapy and chiropractic, from a chiropractoral point of view, can you give us just a little bit of insight of how that operates? Because as we know, Bake Show's been here, and he talked about this thing called a thingamajig.
1: Yep, Bake Show, he's obsessed with that thing for some reason. I don't get it. But from a chiropractic standpoint, we take patients through a history, take them through an evaluation. We take x-rays if needed. We'll request any prior medical records. And then we take them through the evaluation to figure out what joints, what tissues need treatment, what, you know, activities we need to talk about, getting back, doing home stuff. The thingamajig Bake Show is referring to is called an activator. It's a small adjusting instrument that allows us to be very precise and gentle, especially in those acute situations. You get people in these car accidents, their neck, back, everything gets jacked around, snapped around, and they don't want their bodies touched. The instrument allows us to get movement back to those tissues in a safe, effective way that allows that recovery to start quicker than if we were to use our hands.
0: So now when you actually get someone that comes in and their body's so stiff, they don't feel like moving, those aches and those pains exist, but then working with you from a chiropractic point of view, and then all of a sudden they start feeling better, they get that movement and their body's flowing, how does that feel for you as a chiropractor?
1: I mean, that's why I do what I do. I mean, the goal with any type of, you know, treatment and why I get up in the morning is to help people get back to the lives they want to live. Injuries are one of those barriers people run into following a car accident, following a slip and fall, following a work injury, you name it, weekend warrior, you're hitting the gym and trying to push around the young guys and you twist a knee. Getting in here, getting those injuries taken care of the right way, effectively, gets you back enjoying life to the best of your ability.
0: Ladies and gentlemen, if you want to get that body better faster, it is definitely Brookdale Health. We're talking physical therapy and chiropractic. Those two hand in hand works with getting that body better faster. Make that appointment and make that appointment today. 763-561-4045. That's 763-561-4045. 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
5: I'm Amber Payton with BIN News Now. Arlington Heights, Illinois Mayor Jim Tenaglia still believes the Bears could build a stadium in the suburb despite state lawmakers failing to pass a stadium bill before ending their spring session.
6: But it just didn't happen yet. And I say the word yet.
5: Black Chicago Mayor Brandon Johnson says he still believes the team could stay in Chicago, pointing to his plan for a publicly owned stadium. Black Washington, D.C. Mayor Muriel Bowser is criticizing council members for opposing an immediate extension of the city's emergency youth curfew. In a letter to Council Chair Phil Mendelson, Bowser called the lack of action disappointing. An Auburn, Washington man has been sentenced to 4.5 years in prison for a racially motivated attack on a black woman in Kent. Court records say Adon Hernandez Mayoral yelled racial slurs at the woman on a Metro bus before pushing her off and stabbing her multiple times. Get BIN News Now on demand 24/7 on the iHeartRadio app.
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Murphy, Freddie Bell, and Walter Q. Bear Banks Jr. We are the People Station.

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You want to make that appointment? You want to make that appointment today. 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
0: 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They're spinning hip-hop jams, R&B, and nostalgic throwbacks. 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

0: 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If you've been in that automobile accident, you want to get that body better faster, it is definitely Brookdale Health. 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If you've been in that automobile accident, you got those aches, those pains, that stiffness falls in, you need to be seen. 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
1: Yeah. Yeah, yeah. Oh, yeah, yeah. I don't even know, I just be getting out my body sometimes. It's just matching up to my aesthetics, but you know what I'm saying? My name be appreciating it. It's cool.

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1: Come on, baby, let me explain. Baby, I'm sorry.
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3: 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Shirley Murdoch. From Tyler Perry's Boo 1 and 2, it's Patrice Lovely. 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Michael Jarrell from The Voice. And Terrell Phillips from Black Street. When a Woman's Fed Up. 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
5: 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Obeying traffic signals and signs is a small action that can make a big difference in preventing accidents. 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
1: It's time for the Community's Choice to let you know about some of the upcoming events in the community. I'm Kimiel Haley. 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For more information, 763-288-8187. In Love Promotions is presenting Purple Day in remembrance of the Purple One with performance by Johnny Brown with special guests Michael DeCole and Jackson Hurst. 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There will be food trucks, vendors, and more. It takes place June 6th, 12 to 7 p.m. at Phyllis Wheatley Field, 1301 10th Avenue North in Minneapolis. 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Cutting for the Cause is having their Old Maryland Days, a celebration of community and cultural fundraising event on Saturday, June 6th, 12 to 7 p.m. There will be local vendors, music, food trucks, kids zones, and more. 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Urban Touch Barbers and Kimiel Haley is presenting a gospel comedy night, Laugh and Be Blessed, with hometown talent Pierre Douglas and Juice Sutton, and special guests Shed G and Trina Jeffries. It takes place Saturday, June 27th, 5 to 7 p.m. at Sabathany Community Center, 310 East 38th Street in South Minneapolis. They're also presenting the second annual community car show, Kill the Violence, on Sunday, July 5th, 11 to 5 p.m. at Sabathany Community Center parking lot. 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For more information, 612-377-0594. I'm Kimiel Haley.
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3: I'm Amber Payton with BIN News Now. The Trump administration is considering new tariffs on several major trading partners after a U.S. Trade Representative investigation into forced labor protections. The report recommends a 10% duty on Canada, Mexico, the European Union, and others, while 44 other countries could face a 12.5% tariff. A Chicago City Council committee is hearing renewed calls to replace the city's gunshot detection system. Advocates say replacing ShotSpotter could help emergency responders find shooting scenes faster and save lives. Black Mayor Brandon Johnson says the city is still looking for a replacement as the issue remains under discussion. And a Florida principal may lose her job after a Fetty Wap lyric appeared in the school yearbook. Trout Creek Academy principal Katie O'Connell was placed on administrative leave after the quote was attributed to her. The district is investigating whether she approved it. Get BIN News Now on demand 24/7 on the iHeartRadio app.
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0: And now, African American History, Minnesota, presented by KMOJ and Eppers. Penumbra Theater, founded by Lou Bellamy in 1976, it challenges narratives and showcases Black life in theater. Lou Bellamy, born March 10, 1944, is an American stage director, actor, producer, entrepreneur, and educator. He is the founder and artistic director emeritus of Penumbra Theater Company in St. Paul, Minnesota. He taught at the University of Minnesota from 1979 until his retirement as an associate professor in 2011. Bellamy received his B.A. in psychology and sociology at Minnesota State University, Mankato, in 1967, and received his M.A. in theater arts at the University of Minnesota in 1978. At the University of Minnesota, he taught classes in acting, directing, and communication, as well as specialized classes in Black theater. In 1976, the Hallie Q. Brown Community Center received the grant geared to cultural arts programming. The CEDAR funding enabled his appointment as the center's cultural arts director, where he launched the Penumbra Theater Company. He had a particularly close relationship with playwright August Wilson, and Penumbra produced more plays by Wilson than any other theater in the world. Bellamy's directing there has earned an Obie Award. You've just heard African American History, Minnesota, a co-production of KMOJ and Ampers, with support from the Minnesota Arts and Cultural Heritage Fund.
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Shemuel Haley, Tiffany Love, Sean Sniper, Original Dalla, Kelly Soli, Rico Navotion. 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

0: Yeah, from 89.9 KMOJ, looking at 35 minutes after the hour. 4 o'clock within the Twin Cities. Good afternoon, Walter Q-Bear Banks Jr. Got you on the afternoon drive. No question about it. Ladies and gentlemen, letting you know that there's going to be a lot of different Juneteenth programs that will take place for the next, it's between June 13th, actually the 12th through the 19th. Is where it's locked in at. But then beyond that, there's going to be some on all the way up until the month of the 28th of June. So look forward to all of that happening in a lot of different places and spaces. But there's one we're going to talk about right now in particular, which is going to take place on June the 12th. It's on a Friday from 11 a.m. until 5 p.m. at Shiloh International, which is located at 1201 West Broadway. And on the phone line, I got Mom Netta. Are you there?
1: Yes, I am.
0: How you doing this early afternoon?
1: I'm doing great. Enjoying the weather.
0: Okay. For the listening audience, can you give us just a little bit of the insight of what's going to take place on that particular day for Juneteenth on June the 12th at Shiloh?
1: All right. Well, shout out first to our executive director, Jaleela Abdul-Brown, for starting this Change Starts with Community Juneteenth Freedom and Fellowship Violence Prevention Community Cookout. So that is what the theme is. It's Freedom and Fellowship Violence Prevention Community Cookout. And as you said, it will take place on Friday, June 12th from 1 to 5 p.m. This year, we're really excited because we are highlighting youth entrepreneurs. And so this year we have six young people from the age of 6 years old up until the age of 22, I believe is the oldest. We have Lee's Coffee Creation. We have NMJ Bakery. We have Nevia's Sugar Shack. We have Bringing You Raw Designs. We have Sweet Tea, Sweet Drinks and Treats, and we have Kari Lemonade. And these are young people who parents have supported them financially and have given them a financial stability to better our future and to be financially stable in the future.

0: So they have already, these six vendors that we do have listed or will be highlighting on Friday, June 12th, has already started their career to be successful business people and be able to be financially stable with the economy that's coming out this year.
1: Okay, well, I'm definitely saying hats off to that side of it because you're definitely celebrating the youth and the youngsters out there and showing them that right track of how to get it in and how to definitely make everything happen at a very young age. So hats off to you all over on that way. Now, besides yourself, we got two other people that are on the line. I believe it's Ann Sanita Caldwell. Am I close?
2: Sarnia Caldwell and
1: Antoinette Caldwell,
2: yes.
1: Okay, say that one more time because it sounds like a couple other people on the line.
2: Sarnia Caldwell.
1: Okay, Sarnia Caldwell. Okay, and I'd like to say a good early afternoon to you and representing Heart Healing Hearts CPR. So can you give us a little bit of insight of that you do and what it's all about?
2: Absolutely, and good afternoon, Q-Bear. So Hearts Healing Hearts CPR is proud to offer our community 125 free CPR, first aid, and AED trainings that we are presenting to our community with a certification that is valid for 2 years. Whether you are a grandparent, a teacher, youth worker, student, or caregiver, just someone who wants to be prepared, we are providing this training to give you the confidence and the skills to respond to when every second matters. Emergencies happen fast, so be the help before the help arrives. And so if you are interested in signing up for this training, please go to Evite and type in Hearts Healing Hearts CPR in the search bar, and it'll allow you to go ahead and register for that hybrid training. There's a 3-hour online portion and then a 3-hour hands-on training, and we'll be performing that training in North Minneapolis. And we just want to let our community show up, and we want to know we're showing up for them.
1: Okay, and what got you started into this area and that space that you're working in?
2: Well, you know, with what's going on in our community today, we know that when help needs to have answers, people are pulling out their phones. And so we just want to remind each other, you know, that your heart's beating first and it's beating every second, and every second matters. And so I think in our community, I think the outreach to allow people to just let that human nature kick in first and be willing to provide service for each other, that's what we're lacking. And so we're here to provide the support needed so that people can have certifications that backs that, where they can use that to get some gainful employment with the extra certifications that they need, whether it's in child care, the medical field, or wherever.
1: Okay, okay. And also on the phone line, we got Nathan, was it Janik? Am I even close?
3: Yeah, you're super close. It's Nathan Janicek. Yeah, correct. Thank you for having me this afternoon.
1: Okay, okay. Representing Hennepin County voters, and for the listening audience, give us just a little bit about that you do and what it's all about.
3: Yeah, of course. So we're going to be at the event. We can be checking people's registrations, making sure you're all ready to go in both August and November for the primary and general elections. We can get people registered day of at the event there, and we'll just be providing general voter information to individuals.
1: And when it comes to the process of voting, how important is it for one to do so when it comes to a lot of different things that's going on, that's taking place, to let people know that they matter?
3: Oh, it's very, very important. There are two very big elections this year, so we're just wanting to make sure that they're engaged as possible for both of them.
1: Okay, and so the both of you will be out there for Juneteenth and supporting and being that resource for the community itself at large to let them know that we support each other and you're also being supported as well.
3: Correct.
2: Absolutely.
1: Okay, okay. And Mama Netta, back to you, because you that one that I see on a sun up to sundown basis when it comes to community, when it comes to the youngsters and the youth, and also just when it comes to China International on West Broadway. So can you give us just a little bit of insight about yourself, and even beyond that, a little bit about the Shiloh itself as well?
0: So as far as myself, I am the event coordinator, and I am one of the community directors at Shiloh Temple International Ministry. So usually people, when they see me, they got ask me a question, and if I got an answer for them or to help them with to solve a problem, I try to do it to the best of my ability. As far as Shiloh, we have been here now 22 years, on West Broadway. And, what better way than for a safe space to, give back to the community as well as support the community. As you all know, we have all kind of things that's going on. We have the Shiloh Care Food Shelf that's going on on Wednesday through Friday from 10 a.m. until 3 p.m. Every week. And you can come and get groceries once a week. And especially with the economy and high prices now, it is most needed. We're also in the process of doing, getting ready to put up what they call, food lockers. And so details about that will be coming where, if you are in need for an emergency, we load the locker up with the food. You get a barcode. When you sign up, you come, open the locker, grab the food, and go on. And that's even before and after, after hours. So that will be available and that's soon to come as well. At the event on June 12th, we will also be having games and prizes. Coach Mike Tate from North High will be facilitating the youth 3-on-3 basketball game. We will be giving out gift cards for that, and they'll get little medals as well. We have free food. We have Logan's Catfish. We have Phil's Mini Donuts. We have Rudy Cornhole. We have Mr. Ice Cream. We have a game truck that's going to be there. We have bouncy houses. Yes, if it's hot and it's not rainy, put a little swimsuit on. Kids, put a little swimsuit on. We will have a giant water slide for you to participate in and kind of stay cool this year. Of course, we're always offering free gun locks, free Narcan training, and all type of community resources will be out this year. We also have some special guests that will be with us during that time, from LA, from Los Angeles, California, and from Baltimore, Maryland. They are coming to observe what we do and how we do it when it comes down to our community and celebrating Juneteenth as a whole. We have the YGVI program with our youth from ages 12 to 17. Thank you, Bobby Joe Champion, for that, and others that we their motto is to stay safe, alive, and free. And so we've been training them. They were kids. Some of them, majority of them, were kids that Hennepin County referred. And they have gone through extensive programs. A lot of them now are seniors in high school, will be graduating this year, going on off to college. We have zero recidivism of them returning back to crime or any other dislawful actions against them this year. So we're super proud about that. Again, our host will be Pierre Douglas of Cool P Comedies. He's always been our MC. And then we have the Grandmaster of Grandmasters on the ones and the twos, which is Mr. Walter Q. Bear Bates. himself, and he will be out playing the music. And we also have the first, I think it's saying the first 100 people that comes in and participate. You must have a car. But if you have a car, we have gas cards that we will be giving away to the first 100 people. So, yeah, just come out, have fun. We want to thank a lot of our sponsors, which is like Cargill, Hennepin County, the City of Minneapolis, Touch Outreach, the Man Up Club, PLC Construction, of course, Shiloh Temple, of course, KMOJ, Al-Amud from the Mosque, the Sheriff's Department, Bold North Recovery, Mother's Love, Next Step, and others that have helped put this Juneteenth Freedom and Fellowship Violence Prevention Community Cookout on. This is our fourth year, and every year we try to make it bigger and better.
1: Okay, and if by chance, is there a number or two where anybody can catch either of y'all, or do you want them to just meet you out there on June 12th?
0: They can just come out on June 12th, but if you want to come and be a table vendor, it is free. The table vending is free. We will provide one table and two chairs. You will provide your own tent and your own table covering. And if you would like to do that, you can give me a call, Arnetta Phillips, at 612-466-1923. Again, 612-466-1923. And before we get off, we must mention, you know, every year, Q, we always have a big line dance challenge with the youth and the elder adults and different things like that while you're spending on the ones and the twos. And this year it's going to be led by the Caldwell Sisters, and it's going to be called Line Dance for Healthy Hearts.
1: Okay. Well, I'm looking forward to it, and I'm going to stick to it as well. So looking forward to it again. Ladies and gentlemen, once again, it's going to be on the address is 1201 West Broadway, and I'm letting you know it's going to be on Friday, June 12th, beginning at 11 a.m. until around about 5 p.m., and you've heard all the festive events that's going to take place. I want to say thank you very much to the three of you for taking time out your schedule, and if by chance I missed a question or two, is there anything else you'd like to add?
0: At around about 12:15, 12:30, we do want the community to come out, young and old, and we will be doing a prayer walk for our community, a safety violence prevention prayer walk. We're just going to walk around the outside of North Track, back around Shiloh, and we're going to do that twice to kick off the Freedom and Fellowship Violent Prevention Community Cookout held by Change Starts With Community.
1: Okay. Well, I want to say thank you very much to you, to the three of you, and y'all have a blessed week and a blessed weekend, and then I'll see y'all next weekend. All right?
0: All right. We look forward to it.
3: Thank you so much.
1: 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Coming up at 5 p.m., we digging in them crates, and you know what happens at that time. There's nothing but hits in the crates in the first place. My job is to just dig into the crates, because I'm pulling out nothing but the hits. 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
1: 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Ladies and gentlemen, right about now it's time to lock it down because digging in them crates. Y'all get ready for it. It's 89.9 Walter Q Bear Banks Jr. Q Bear Jams of the Day. There's nothing but hits in the crates.
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1: FM 89.9 KMOJ, no doubt, ladies and gentlemen. Walter Q Bear Banks Jr. got you on the afternoon drive. Taking you where you're going to, it might be where you just came from. And letting you know, as them digging in them crates, nothing but hits, nothing but. A little bit of Prince, yeah, talking about thieves in the temple. A little bit of Kiss and Erotic City. Hit after hit after hit. Y'all get ready for it because from today all the way up until about a month from now, everything in the state of Minnesota is bound to be purple. I'm just saying. In the studio, I got none other than Mr. Really Willie Roller. How you doing, sir?
2: How you doing there, Q? How you doing?
1: About 6'3", chilling.
2: I know, and that's right.
1: And who's this young man to your immediate left?
2: I ain't going to tell you how long I've been knowing him, but his name is Dwayne Dutrell.
1: Yeah,
2: principal.
1: Once in a while we call him DD.
2: DD, yeah.
1: Yeah. What's good. Going on, man?
3: What's up, Q, man?
1: Good
3: to see you, brother.
1: How you feeling?
3: Man, I'm feeling great, man. I'm okay. Now I'm seeing you, I'm feeling even better, brother.
1: No doubt. For the listening audience, we're going to talk a little bit about golf tournament and a little bit of golf. So enlighten us on what's going on, what's bound to go down.
2: Okay, well, this weekend we usually sponsor a golf tournament that benefits our historical Black College tour, you know, and it's sponsored by Proceed, and the name of it is Clarence Sutton Golf Tournament, Memorial Golf Tournament, and we're gonna do that this weekend, and we're gonna be doing it over at Goodrich in St. Paul, right on White Bear Avenue in Larpenter. We've been trying to do this forever. We've been trying to continue doing it forever, and hopefully we will continue doing it forever, because it's important that we help the kids and introduce them to a life outside of Minnesota, and that happened to be HBCU.
1: So now when we talk about HBCU, Historical Black Colleges and Universities, so give us a little bit about that, Mr. Didi.
3: Yes. Well, Proceeds Foundation, we've been sponsoring the HBCU College Tour, and Proceeds Foundation derived from Progressive Baptist Church.
1: Okay.
3: Right? Senior pastor, Dr. Melvin G. Miller is our senior pastor, and we've been doing it for 22 years. We have sent over 1,500 students on these college tours, right? 98% of them graduate from college. Mama Joanne Clark, she's our leader. And we've been doing it because we want our students to get that Black experience, right? Brother, you know well as I, windows and mirrors are important for us.
1: Yeah.
3: We send these kids from Minnesota, some kids from North High School, St. Paul, all around the metro area, and we take them to Fisk University, right? And they can see themselves. And we've been doing it, man, and the experience is so enriching for the students, and it's something that would motivate the students, and that's something... It's part of God's plan, and we're going to continue to do the work.
1: So now, doing something such as this, what is it you would like to accomplish? Because we got the youngsters and the youth, and we got a lot of them just out there just wilding, and we're trying to get them to, like, narrow some of that down. So what is it that you would, you know, like to see to take place from doing something such as this?
3: Well, the college tour is all about the experience, and the Clarence Sutton Golf Tournament is a way that when these brothers come out and golf and hold sponsorships, it can reduce the cost, because we know how inflation is nowadays,
1: yeah.
3: Right? So we make it affordable for the families, and it's all about the experience. These young people, we bring them together. We do youth empowering workshops. We do leadership workshops. They have to do volunteerism. We take them to a Thinking College early fair so they can talk to representatives. You know, we try to take a holistic approach to get these young people ready for the next level, and they can start as early as in middle school, right? And it's all about the experience. It's all about being around other positive Black men, Black women. You know, the Divine Nine is part of it. And, you know, we want our students to see, like Willie said, there's a lot of stuff that goes on outside of Minnesota.
1: Yeah.
3: Right? It's a great big world out here, and we want them to experience that.
1: So now when it comes to a lot of youngsters and youth out there and they're hearing about it, but then it also elevates to the parents because it takes both sides in order to make it happen.
3: Absolutely.
1: How can they get more informed, or how can they be more a part of, just to get that information?
3: Well, there's a critical parent component. I'm glad that you asked that question. And we have a website. It's called www.proceedsmn.org. That's www.proceedmn.org. Right? If you can go to our website, it has all the information about our HBCU college tour. And then we also have like mental health services, because we're in the process of building a family center, a wellness center.
1: Okay.
3: Right? Then also we have information in there about the golf tournament, because the golf tournament is important to us, and we have the youth come to the golf tournament. They help out, they volunteer, and it's a way that they can give back to the community. So again, it's www.proceedsmn.org, which is www.proceedmn.org.
1: Okay, now let's lean a little bit onto the golf side, because one thing I can tell y'all about Mr. Willie Rowley is he can play golf quite well. I will admit that
2: part.
1: Don't
2: say that. Don't say I play well, because you got to have everybody calling this phone talking about, man, I whoop Willie all the time.
1: Hey, they can say that all day, but until they prove it and show it, you know, because that's what one of the things we do is we talk about it.
2: Yeah.
1: And then sometimes we have to show them about it, because they still try to figure out I could be on a walker and still can make it around the golf course and beat half of the people that I play. I can't beat all of y'all, but I can beat half of y'all.
2: Yeah, like Dennis Blue says, Willie Rowley always get lucky and win one hole and he take home some money.
1: Hey, all you got to do is win one.
2: All you got to do is win one.
1: But when it comes to supporting and being a part of the golf side of it, what must they do? Because there got to be a number, there got to be something that they can lock into in order to get it started.
2: Yes, yes, yes. Well, if they want to participate in the golf tournament, they can go to, like Dwayne said earlier, they can go to www.proceedmn.org, or I give them my number. They can call me at 651-983-7609, or they can call the golf course, also the Goodrich Golf Course, or they can also, we have, once again, I said earlier, I can't send that QR code over the radio, over the airways. So there's several ways they can use those ways. And once again, they can call me at 651-983-7609.
1: And one of the things is we got a lot of golfers out there.
2: Yes.
1: And we got a lot of different golfing groups or organizations or whatever the case may be. And we can go from the Monitors to the Eagles to the Travelers to Twin Cities Golf Club, to B-Walk, which is Black Women on Course.
2: Yeah, got diehards.
1: So all of y'all are invited.
2: Yes.
1: Letting y'all know, every last one of you that can, you know, swing a club. You ain't got to swing the greatest, because there ain't none of them, you know, to the par of where they that great to where you can't beat them.
2: Yes.
1: And I'm putting that across all the board of everybody that I done played.
2: Yes.
1: So, because they're all beatable.
2: Yes.
1: It all depends on one of the things about golf itself. A lot of people think you're playing against a person you're standing next to or playing against. No, you're playing against the golf course.
2: Yes.
1: If it puts you in the greens, then you're good. Yes. If it puts you in the rocks, the sand, and the water, you got problems.
2: Yeah.
1: So it's that simple. But we're calling out all the golfers out there. If you like to show your support and your love for the program itself, now is the time to do that. So can we get a number one more time?
2: You can call me at 651-983-7609. Or you can go to the website, www.proceedmn.org. But when you come, now we're going to give you something to eat. There are going to be some games. Then you're going to get on the golf course. Now there's all kind of friends there. If you have some friends that you're going to bring with you, you know, that's up to y'all what y'all do on the golf course.
1: Mm-hmm.
2: And at the end, we're going to pick out one of the best ones. We're going to give you a trophy. And we're going to give you something to snack on to get you on your way. There's going to be water there to drink. There's going to be games closer to the pin, longest drive. You know, it's going to be a scramble format. Okay. And it's a shotgun start at 1 o'clock.
1: Okay.
2: And so, you know, we talk about that shotgun, but it's a shotgun, not a real shotgun. So we ain't going to be shooting no guns in the air.
1: For the listening audience, what happens is the shotgun rule. What that is you got 18 holes out there. Everybody starts at one of the holes, but then even at the same time, you start at the same time. And that's how you get consistency going around the golf course.
2: Yes. So, and then we have a little few raffles. We're gonna be auctioning off some stuff that benefits the college. We got some Viking stuff, some Twin stuff.
1: Yeah.
2: Some PGA. If you want some lessons, you can have a chance to win some lesson time and stuff like that.
1: So now what time again for the listening audience? Because I know it's coming up this weekend.
2: Yes, let's
1: get them a time and where it's gonna be at.
2: Okay. The time is registration starts at 12:30. And then we got the start. When you tee off, it'll be at 1 o'clock. It's at Goodrich Golf Course, located on pretty much the corner Arlington Youth Center over there in St. Paul on Whitebury Avenue and Larpenteur. You'll see it once you drive up. You know, it's right down the street, so you can say hello to Dwayne, but he's a principal at the school right up the street. Mm-hmm. So you drive right by him and then say, I'm going down there to whoop them folks in golf.
1: Okay.
2: You know, and then we want to give a special shout out to all our sponsors.
1: Yeah.
2: You know, like, you know, the Minnesota Twins sponsored us, the Viking sponsored us, WJRJ Electricals did some sponsoring, Proceed did some sponsoring. Mm-hmm. You know, you have Doctor here, Doctor there, they did some sponsoring. We have a lot of different sponsors, and that help us offset that cost of that college tour. So that's what we're trying to do.
1: We're just trying to.
2: And once again, it's at Goodrich Golf Course. 1 o'clock. 1 o'clock shotgun start. 12:30 registration. Bring your game, but if you want to volunteer and to help out, and then just do whatever.
1: Yeah.
2: Come on through, too.
3: No doubt.
1: Well, fellas, I want to say thank you very much.
3: Thank you, Bear.
1: Both of y'all have been who you are for quite some time. And I've been knowing both of y'all for quite some time.
2: Let's just keep that ball rolling.
3: We appreciate you.
2: We appreciate you.
1: If the three of us was to play right now, who would win hole number nine?
2: Hole number nine, I think, I give it to you, Q, but I think you beat me on a hole number nine. Just that hole.
3: That was a setup question right there.
2: Yeah, it was.
1: All I got to do is just play.
3: Thank you, Twin Cities.
1: Appreciate y'all. Y'all be safe, all right?
2: All right, brother.
1: No doubt. 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

Dark skin, country old, gathered out the mud, 6-1-0, thug old. 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Hit her, making them play, stacking that pay. Buy me whatever I want old. Hit her, 3-pointers on the chain, fresh new jam.

He be in heels. 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He Mr. Giddy done. I'm Mrs. One of One. Fall in love every time we link. He got me sprung.com. Mind these girls can't keep it peace. I ain't stressing on you, you ain't stressing on me. Boy, I don't wanna push you on a leash. You a dog, I'm a dog, we can keep it in the streets. I ain't in your bitch and you ain't in mine. Yeah, we both outside. That's my talk.

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Hubert plays the non-stop jams on 89.9 KMOJ, oh, yeah. 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

0: FM 89.9 KMOJ, no doubt, ladies and gentlemen. Walter Q-Bear Banks Jr. got you on the afternoon drive, taking you where you're going to. It might be where you just came from. Looking at 39 minutes after the hour, 5 o'clock within the Twin Cities. And, ladies and gentlemen, in the studio, Emma, am I close to being close to being close to being right?
1: That's right.
0: So now say your name, full name. And then let them know a little bit of where you're from, and then we're going to jump right into it.
1: Well, hello, everybody. My name is Emma Balaj. I'm originally from Australia, and I am the curator of the People's Museum for Prince.
0: And so now, being a curator and from Prince, and actually being from Australia, what would be one of the, just one little something that if I would say, give me a remembrance of Prince, the artist, the musician, the whatever way you want to case it, what would you say is one of those memorable moments of, you know, possibly being somewhere or seeing something somewhere at any time?
1: Probably the first moment I was aware of him when I was about 12 years old, and I was in the middle of a countryside in Australia where everything was about rock and roll. And then I saw Prince, and then I heard Controversy, and I felt like everything changed. And I thought, it's going to be okay. I can be my weird, creative, artistic self, just like Prince.
0: Okay. And what got you into the artistry of art?
1: I don't know. I mean, I think like all artists, it's a calling. You know, I was a writer, I was a dancer. I started working with other artists, and then I kind of became a curator. So I'm also a filmmaker. So I think, you know, for those of us in the arts, it's just something you have to do.
0: Okay. So now when it comes to being a curator, you're going to be on Plymouth and Sheridan coming up. And how long is it going to go from what time to what? Mm-hmm. And then some of the other adventures that you have here in the Twin Cities.
1: I do have some adventures. So the People's Museum for Prince is going to be opening at Peyton Scott Russell's new gallery, formerly Homewood Studios, and now Roberts Gallery, named in honor of George Roberts. And we are so happy and honored because we are opening up right in the heart of Prince's childhood neighborhood, right on the corner of Bernadette Anderson Way. And you know, you can see the house where Prince lived, Bernadette Anderson's, right from the gallery.
0: Yeah.
1: So we're really excited. Well, we're going to be opening on Prince's birthday to honor Prince with an exhibition of people's stories about Prince and how he changed their lives or impacted their lives, and artwork from all around the world. So we're just really here to honor Prince on his birthday through the people, through the hearts of the people, through the minds.
0: And so everything's going to start on June the 7th.
1: That's right.
0: And how long is it going to go, or is it?
1: Yeah, well, you know, we call it the People's Museum for Prince because even though it pops up as an exhibition, we hope that we'll always keep popping up. This time we are going to be in North Minneapolis until June 27th.
0: Okay.
1: But we also have another exhibition on at the Capri, which obviously is a very historic and historically important venue for Prince, given his first major performance there in 1979. So we've got a beautiful exhibition up there as well, because we've had so many submissions, we couldn't contain them all in one space. So that's also going to be up till the 27th. We've also got a very special thing I want to let your listeners know about, which is we are going to be doing a free walking tour around Prince's old homes and his neighborhood, leaving from the gallery at noon on the 7th.
0: Okay.
1: So if people are interested, we've only got a limited number of places, but they could just go to our website, which is thepeoplesmuseumforprince.org, and sign up for a free ticket. So that's one way that we'd like to honor Prince, is like help welcome people to the neighborhood to see a little bit of what Prince's history was.
0: Man. And so when you look at Australia and people there, how do they view Prince? Because the reason why I ask that is because you can be in the neighborhood and it's one way, but you could be someplace else and it's totally different.
1: It's really true. There's huge passion for Prince in Australia. We just love him. You know, in his last concert, when you hear those recordings, there's just passion, love pouring out from the audience. He has a huge and long-standing following there. Big love for Australia, for Prince in Australia.
0: And what's your favorite Prince songs? But keep them short, because I got a bunch of them.
1: It's so hard to say. I think, you know, when I speak to all the Prince fans, I ask them that, and they always say, what's my favorite song today? Because it always changes, right? Things change in the moment. For right now, it's some Condition of the Heart.
0: Okay.
1: Free is the other one that comes up a lot. And Controversy is an all-time for me.
0: Man, he's one of the most amazing artists. and played pretty much every instrument, if not knew how to play them or could make a sound or a tone or tune or whatever the case may be, just coming out of it. And he was also one of those that was one of the coolest, you know, because a lot of people don't know, but, you know, hanging out with him and just going to different places. He had a good bowling game. He could get to the bowling alley, and him and Andre Simone and I were at Stardust Bowling Alley, and they didn't know I knew how to bowl as good as I did back then, but they found out.
1: I never knew that about Prince.
0: Oh, yeah. Oh, he had a good, and basketball, but they talk more about the basketball, but he really could play, you know, and there's so many stories and so many different things, you know, that have definitely taken place, and so... You know, when it comes to the art side of it and the creativity of art, if you were to describe some of your art, what would you say or what is it that you would like for somebody to get or receive?
1: In the art that I'm showing for the people? What I hope is that it awakens in people their own response to Prince and how much what he meant for them, so that when they read somebody else's story or they see somebody else's work, it helps to resonate with what they've experienced Prince to be in their lives.
0: Yeah, because art and pictures and all of those things make a big difference. Even though it doesn't have sound, it does have volume.
1: And that's a wonderful point, because we also have some films as well. So I opened it up to any kind of art. So we have some poetry. We've got some sculptural installations. We've got a lot of paintings. But we've also got some films that people have sent in.
0: Okay. Well, if by chance I missed a question or two, is there anything else you'd like to add?
1: Well, that reminds me that thinking about films, we also have a film night coming up at the Capri on the 10th of June. So if people would like to come and see some films inspired by and a tribute to Prince. And then we've also got the artist reception for the exhibition we've got there. It's free. Everyone's welcome to come. We'd love to invite everyone.
0: No doubt. I'm going to look at some of your artwork today, because I'm heading over that way when I leave from here.
1: Yeah. I hope you enjoy it.
0: Okay. Well, thank you very much for the time and opportunity of your presence, and welcome to the Twin Cities.
1: Thank you.
0: And looking forward to being over there off of Sheridan and Plymouth Avenue at the art gallery itself.
1: Thank you very much.
0: All right. Well, thank you, and thank you, and thank you again.
1: Thank you.
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0: 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At the Capri Theater. The food starts at about 6, it goes from 6 to 7, and then at 7 p.m., they're going to start the movie, and the movie's about Prince Rogers Nelson on the north side. It's some of the told stories and untold stories of about my man Prince himself. And just growing up here in the Twin Cities, and be it north side, St. Paul, south side, whichever way the case may be, you definitely got that invite. It's a first come, first serve. It doesn't cost you but a little bit of time. And if you got some youngsters out there, bring them with you so you can explain some of the things about your history, what took place back in the day, when it comes to my man Prince Rogers Nelson. And some of those stories you've heard, some of them's real, some of them's unreal. We're going to stick to the truth on it. They made the movie itself, and it's they came from Canada, California, and New York, and came to the Twin Cities and put a movie together. And it elevated and started about Prince himself. Then they figured out the value of the North Side and Twin Cities. And so it got a little deeper than what they anticipated. And so they made a movie about it. And so you might hear some of the names of people you know. And then again, know that you are a part of history, no matter where you go and no matter what you do. And they're going to give a salute to my man Spike Moss and yours truly, Walter Q. Bear Banks. And I found that out yesterday, but then I am definitely on my way to the Capri Theater because I'm looking forward to seeing what they've developed and what they put together. And it's going to be award-winning, because I already seen some awards and stuff that they done got locked in already from the film movie side. So hats off to all the writers and producers and everybody that was a part of it. But if you want to hear a little bit about my man Prince and know some of the stories about the north side of Minneapolis on the real, make sure you swing yourselves over there and check it out. It's an invite, and that invite you just gotten. So I'm just letting you know, it's a first comes first serve. I'll see you at the Capri. It's FM 89.9 KMOJ.
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2: 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All our show content is geared around those principles. We ask you not only to keep it locked, but lock in, lock in, lock in. You can contact me on LinkedIn, TikTok, Instagram. Listen, your mama can send me a postcard. Whatever you want to do, we can always keep the conversation going and flowing, because at the end of the day, what we want to do is empower each one, teach one to do what? To move the comma to the left. That's the goal. We want you to keep it in the black. This show is from the Black American ADOS perspective. That is African descendants of slavery. We talk from that perspective as we discuss economic empowerment each and every Wednesday from 6 to 6:30. So not only do I ask you to keep it locked, but lock in with this broader commitment, this broader each one, teach one commitment. When we say we keep it in the black, we're trying to keep it in the black as it pertains to our mindset, as it pertains to mining and minding black-owned business, right? Very important. That we support and patron businesses in the community when we have double-digit unemployment, things like that. You know, these businesses are not asking for grants. They are asking for business. And if no one is shopping with us, we should be trying to shop with us. So minding and mining our mindset. Assets minus liabilities equal net worth. We want to keep it in the black there. That means keep it in the positive there. Cash in minus cash out equals cash flow. We ask you to keep it in the black there as well. Okay. Now, tonight we are going to get into some serious strategies. So lock in for the next half. We want to help people move their credit from the basement to the penthouse, right? The basement is where you're at, you know, about a 450 credit score, 400 credit score, to potentially over 700 in 2 months when you do it the right way, the legal way, the disciplined way. Grab a pen, grab a notes app, and lock in. Again, we keep it in the black over here. The show is about economic empowerment from the black perspective. The conversation is for everybody, but we tell the truth through the lived reality of our community. Listen, there are gurus, content creators, so-called financial mentors in our community charging anywhere from $1,000 to $2,500 for information you can learn yourself if somebody would just sit down and explain it without all the smoke and mirrors. So we're going to do that tonight. Some are dressing up basic dispute tactics like it's nuclear science, y'all. Some of them are using big words to make people feel small. And some are flat out steering folks into some illegal mess. I was at a church where I had to say, hold up, hold up. Who's delivering this presentation? I try to keep my mouth shut, but y'all, I had to say something. Telling people that you can get an EIN or a CPN and start fresh? Family, no, absolutely not. Don't do that EIN scam. Honey, that is you are going to jail energy. You don't need no parts of that. That is not a flex. That is fraud with a filter on it. Using an EIN in place of your social security number for personal credit history is identity misrepresentation, okay? Using a CPN that traces back to somebody else, often a child, hello, or a deceased person, that crosses right into identity theft. We are building wealth, honey, not a federal case. Okay, I've got a couple postcards from jail. I don't want to see that, y'all. I do not want to see that. So tonight we are going to go deeper in the simple sense of the word. We're going to get right into it. All right, we are going to go straight to the Fair Credit Reporting Act. All right. This law is one of the biggest consumer weapons you have. And too many people don't know how powerful it really is. The law says information on your credit report must be accurate, complete, and verifiable. Not mostly accurate, not close enough, not almost accurate, complete, and verifiable. If a bureau or a furnisher cannot verify a debt, if dates are wrong, if balances are inconsistent, if the same debt is duplicated, if somebody is being reported beyond the legal time limit in a way that they should not be, you have a right to dispute it and force an investigation. So listen, we are not waving a magic wand, but we're really giving you the game. See, a lot of people are paying people $1,000, $2,000 to do what I call AI arbitrage. That's where you pay somebody for a service. They go into their office and use AI, spend about 20 minutes and charge you for several hours. Okay, let's stop the madness. All right, I don't want you to trip. Some people are reaching out and they're saying, wait, I don't know how to use AI. I'd rather just pay somebody $2,000. Listen, I'm not making a recommendation, but what I'm saying is you can save that $2,000, child. You can save it because all this person is doing, if they're doing it the legal way, is writing dispute letters, and you can do that yourself. It used to be real tough, right? It used to be complicated. You used to have to be a good writer and all that. But now in 2026, there is Claude. There is ChatGPT. There is Copilot. Now, I'm not recommending what AI tool you should use, but what I say is, as for me and my family, we love us some Copilot. We love us some Claude, and we love us some ChatGPT. ChatGPT, I don't like that much anymore because of all that stuff with Donald Trump. So Claude and Copilot are becoming my new tools of choice. But here's the deal. Here's the deal. I don't want you to trip about AI, okay? AI is just helps you be more productive. It moves faster. If you use Facebook, Instagram, TikTok, Google Maps, okay, or your bank app, you have already been surrounded by AI. So don't let the word scare you. It's just a tool. And in this case, it's going to help you comb through a mountain of credit report data much faster than the average person trying to, you know, assist you. And it's one-on-one. It's personal. It's between you and your computer. Now, I'm going to go through the game, all right, on how you're going to do this, how you're going to do this. So I'm saying, listen, you can listen to who you want to. If you want to pay somebody that kind of money, knock yourself out. But if you lock in with me for a moment, I'm going to walk you through how to do this yourself. I'm going to go through the DIY steps. Here's step one. Go to www.annualcreditreport.com. That is the official site authorized by federal law, not a cute ad on social media, not a site asking for your card number before you can even blink. Get your reports from all three bureaus, Experian, Equifax, TransUnion. Download the full reports as a PDF. Save them, organize them, date them. And hear me on this part. Do not obsess over the score first. The score is the headline. The report is the whole article. And if you go to annualcreditreport.com, they don't give you a score anyways, which is good because I don't want you to get caught up in that. Remember, the report is the whole article. We need the article. Now, this is where AI is going to save you time, okay? You take those PDFs and you upload them into a tool like ChatGPT, Claude, or Copilot. I'm not giving you a recommendation. I'm just telling you what my family does, what we do at our house, okay? If there's an issue with a cousin, an auntie, they're trying to figure it out, and I'm sitting over their shoulder kind of trying to help them work through this. All right, so for me, when I use AI, I like a paywall. I don't like using the basic version. I like to be able to start a project and for AI to remember where I was and come back to it. You understand what I'm saying? So you have to tell the system exactly what you need. Prompt number one. I want listeners to write this down carefully. This is a prompt. Again, you can use your own. I'm not really telling you what to say. I'm letting you know the prompts that we used with my cousin. Prompt number one. I'm going to upload my credit reports. I want you to act as a consumer credit expert. Give me a detailed credit analysis focusing strictly on the negative items affecting my score. Identify any inaccuracies, duplicate accounts, inconsistent balances, outdated items, and any accounts that may be beyond the legal reporting period. Also flag anything that appears incomplete, unverifiable, or in conflict across all three bureaus. Boom. Whoa. We just saved you $1,000. People, there are people in this community that charge $1,000 for that analysis. You were able to just get with your computer and do that one-on-one. Now, that prompt matters because AI performs best when you are precise. You understand what I'm saying? You are not saying, fix my credit. You are saying, analyze this report for specific legal and reporting issues. That's a big difference. Once the AI reviews your reports, it might find duplicate collections, mismatched dates, balances that don't line up, charge-offs reported differently across bureaus, or accounts that should have aged off. It may also help identify patterns like a dealership, you know, shotgun blasting your file with multiple inquiries, or an old medical collection hanging around in a questionable way. After the AI gives you that analysis, you move on to prompt two. Now, here's the thing. When AI gives me an analysis, I say, remember this data. And I make sure that I do it in a separate project. You do what you do for you, but that's what I do for me as it relates to me and mine. Okay. Now prompt two. Prompt number two, you're saying based on the analysis, okay? And I'm not telling you what to say. I'm telling you what we said in my house with my actual family, okay? Prompt number two. All right. Now, my family is big. I got lots of cousins and all that. So you don't know what family I'm talking about. But we went through this, right? Because we went through this. This is just one-on-one kitchen table conversation. Prompt number two, what we said, you can do your own thing. But what we said for my relative was based on the analysis, generate formal dispute letters to each creditor or collection agency for every negative item. Cite my rights under the Fair Credit Reporting Act and the Fair Debt Collection Practices Act when appropriate. Request deletion of any inaccurate, incomplete, outdated, duplicated, or unverifiable information. Demand full debt validation, including account level documentation, ownership of debt, data first delinquency, itemized balance history, and proof that the furnisher has the authority to report the account. Do you hear how specific that is? That is how you stop sounding emotional and start sounding informed, not rude, not reckless, informed. And let me pause right here for some more straight talk. All right. Paying people hundreds every month for credit repair subscriptions is wild. When all they are often doing is sending templated letters on your behalf and dragging the process out so they can keep billing you. A lot of these companies make money from your confusion. They need you to think this is complicated. They need you to believe the secret is locked behind some kind of membership wall, some kind of hocus pocus situation. They need you to feel like you are one step away from success if you just buy one more course, one more ebook, one more private group session, a VIP package. That's how the industry eats. Billions of dollars move through people's lack of knowledge. And why do some influencers gatekeep? Because scarcity sells. If they told you this was learnable, if they told you much of this starts with your own report, your own records, and your own follow through, then a whole lot of their mystique would disappear. Some of them are not selling information. They're selling intimidation. They perform expertise in a way designed to make regular working people feel like outsiders in a game that affects their own lives every day. That's why we are doing it differently on 89.9 KMOJ, the People Station, because we are the People Station. And that means the people deserve the playbook. Okay. Now, after you got that fabulous credit analysis, look, some people don't want to read the whole credit analysis. They're like, listen, I've been looking at TikTok, Instagram, Facebook. I got a short attention span. I can only hold my attention even on my own financial business for 2 minutes. Okay, well, if that's the case, you know, maybe, I don't know, you could upload it into Claude. Maybe, I don't know, you could upload it into ChatGPT and ask to generate it for you in a presentation format. Now, here's the deal. I'm not giving a specific recommendation on the software or AI tools that you use. I'm talking about what's worked at our kitchen table, my kitchen table to yours, okay? My Thanksgiving table to yours. What's happening with the aunties, uncles, and cousins when we're having conversations behind the scenes, all right? I'm bringing you on in tonight, so keep it locked for the next 11 minutes, and we are going to get into the rest of the steps. All right, we're going to get into the rest of the steps. Once you have those, that analysis, you are ready. You are ready now for the next prompt. Okay. The next prompt was generating the dispute letters. Okay. And that's great. They're generating the dispute letters. You got your analysis, and now the prompt is this: generate dispute letters for Experian, Equifax, and TransUnion regarding each negative item I am disputing. State that under the Fair Credit Reporting Act, they must conduct a reasonable investigation within a required time period and delete any information that cannot be verified as accurate and complete. Include a request for the method of verification, the name of the furnisher, and a written confirmation of any changes made. Once you have those letters, print them. Do not rely on the online dispute portals. Those portals can limit your wording, steer you into simplified categories, and in some cases, just make it harder for your paper trail. Baby, we want receipts. We want dates. We want records, right? Sign your letters in blue ink. Make copies of everything, including copies of identification, proof of address if needed. But do not send your original documents you cannot replace, okay? Then take yourself to the post office and send those letters by certified mail with return receipt requested. Priority, if you want some extra tracking and you want to be fancy. The point is simple. Documentation is power. Now let's talk about specific issues, because not all negative items move the same way. Medical bills first. Medical debt has wrecked too many people's files over situations they did not choose. Nobody plans to get sick. Nobody plans for a surprise surgery. And nobody should be dealing with long-term credit damage because a billing department or collection vendor played hot potato with paperwork. There have been important changes in how medical debts get treated in credit reporting. Paid medical collections have been removed from reports by major credit bureaus, and unpaid medical collections under $500 have also been excluded from consumer credit reports under new policy changes. That means if you are seeing a medical collection under $500 in your report, that could be a red flag worth challenging immediately. Even for amounts above that threshold, you need to verify whether the reporting is accurate, whether insurance was properly applied, whether the amount is itemized correctly, and whether the collector has the right to the data in the first place, because they be tripping out in these credit streets. For medical debt, your AI prompt should ask for a specialized letter. Here is the language: generate a medical debt dispute letter requesting full validation of the debt, proof of assignment or ownership, itemized billing, insurance adjustment records, and confirmation that the account is legally reportable under current credit reporting standards, especially if the amount is under the $500 or was previously paid by insurance or settlement. That's how to make them do some of their homework, okay? Then we have student loans. Student loans is a different beast because federal loans, private loans, deferment, forbearances, consolidations, rehabilitation, and service transfers can create a whole mess on reports. Okay. You can see duplicate trade lines where a loan was transferred. You can see incorrect late payments carried over after status changes. You can see balances that do not align after consolidation. Like, that has happened with some people in my family for real. So some people who were approved for deferment or, you know, forbearance periods still have late showing up. Some borrowers were moved between servicers and ended up with reporting errors during the transfer process. So if student loans are hurting your score, do not assume every negative mark is valid because the account is big. All right. So a specialized prompt that some folks are using, we're going to call this prompt 4. Review my student loan trade lines for duplicate reporting, incorrect late payments, inaccurate balances, status errors related to deferment, forbearance, consolidation, rehabilitation, or service transfer. Any reporting consistencies across all bureaus, right? Then generate dispute letters requesting correction or deletion of inaccurate student loan reporting and written proof of the loan status history. That matters because the burden is still on the furnisher really to report this accurately. And then you got to deal with those dealership hard inquiries because that one gets a lot of people in the Twin Cities. You go to a dealership thinking they're going to check one lender. Next thing you know, your credit file looks like it got jumped in the parking lot. You got 20 inquiries. Okay. Sometimes multiple auto loan inquiries made with a focused shopping window are treated like a single event. All right, for many scoring models, but that does not mean every inquiry is harmless, and it definitely does not mean every inquiry was properly authorized. So some dealerships shotgun your application to a bunch of lenders to find a match or maximize their own back-end opportunity. So if they pulled your report excessively without clear informed consent, listen, you may have some grounds. You may have some grounds for some for some of these inquiries to be removed. So really the name of the game is this. Listen, you don't have to pay somebody $1,500 to $2,000 to do this for you. If you can understand how to prompt AI, you can do it yourself. Okay. You want to analyze the hard inquiries, right? You want to identify inquiries that may be duplicated, unauthorized, outside of the normal rate shopping window. Okay. And generate letters to the credit bureaus. Listen, this isn't sexy, but this is the real way that you fix this. And we have seen people fix it in 45 days. We've seen people fix it in 60 days. And then guess what? You have $500 extra that you didn't spend on credit repair. You got $2,000 extra. You did not spend. You kept that money in your pocket. Now, what the real deal is sometimes you send out these letters and you got to go back and forth. So if you're the kind of person who's like, I can't go back and forth. I don't know how to keep a folder. I have no idea to do it. Then do what you do. Do what you do. You know, and best of luck to you on that. But if you're the kind of person who's like, you know what? I can write a letter. Let me roll up my sleeves. I know how to save a PDF. I know how to create a folder. Okay, then this may be for you. Then what's the game plan? Week one is the audit week. That's where you're pulling all the credit reports. That's when you're saving the PDFs. That's where you're creating your folders. All right. That's when you're sending out everything. If you want to do it all at once. Otherwise, you can break it down. The next week can be an AI analysis week. That can be the week you upload the reports. You run the prompts. You know, review, see if some things are inaccurate. You don't just blindly trust AI. You're the decision maker. You need to cross-check things with AI. AI can hallucinate. Highlight your strongest disputes, right? Week three, maybe you run extra prompts. The name of the game is, listen, y'all, you can do this in a couple hours. You can do this in a couple hours. I've seen people do it in 60 minutes. Right. You're going to send the letter certified with mail return requests. Right. You're building a simple log with columns. That's it. You don't need a fancy system. A notebook will do. A spreadsheet will do. A manila folder that you keep in your one of the drawers in the house. That'll do. All right. Once your disputes are in motion, now you focus on the parts of your score you can influence immediately. And next week, somebody's going to come on the show and they're going to talk about how to do that. But we know the basics, y'all. Pay every current account on time if you can. And we know life can life you sometimes. Sometimes you can't pay everything on time and then you need to prioritize your payments. I get that. I've been there. There's people in my family who have been there or are there right now. So, you know, it's a marathon. It's not a sprint. But what I want to show you is that you can leverage AI as a tool to do this legally, efficiently, effectively, and you can keep your money in your pocket while you do it. For Financial Fitness, I'm Nika Sirwa saying good night. Keep it in the black from a net worth perspective. 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Good night. Good luck with your process. You need to talk to me. Hit me up on social. We can be social besties. NNEKA space SERWAA on all platforms.
1: 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Welcome to Know Your Options with host Sarah Hawley. 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
3: 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It's great to be back here on KMOJ, as May is an important month for women. Next week is National Women's Health Week, which is May 10th through the 16th. And Mother's Day. Shout out to all of our mothers and caregivers here in the Twin Cities and beyond. May is also Awareness Month for high blood pressure education, preeclampsia, and stroke. And here on the Know Your Options show, we've had the fortunate opportunity to talk a lot about cardiovascular health, stroke. And this evening, I'm joined by two amazing women here in our community. And to talk about, to raise awareness really about high blood pressure education, preeclampsia, and stroke. The Minnesota Department of Health Stage Plus program and the Cardiovascular Health Unit in partnership with North Point Health and Wellness, really, they want to call attention, to the importance of regular blood pressure checks and heart health screenings to reduce the risks of high blood pressure, preeclampsia, heart disease, stroke, now and throughout your lifetime. As you may or may not know, all of these conditions have one underlying risk, and that is high blood pressure. So this evening, we have Dr. Price Isuk here from North Point Health and Wellness here to talk about high blood pressure and the health risks for women if left undiagnosed and untreated. I'm also joined by Sister Benita Robinson, who is been a guest here on the Know Your Options show from the Minnesota Department of Health SAGE and SAGE Plus program. Welcome to you both.
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4: 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So I assist women with scheduling breast and cervical cancer screenings and also cardiovascular screenings, help them enroll in healthy behavior support programs. And we also help women get scheduled for the breast exam, pap smear and mammogram, also the heart health screening I do motivational interviewing and also help women address the social determinants of health, which we know sometimes could be a barrier for them accessing health services. And thank you for having me today.
3: Thanks for coming back on. And, you know, the Know Your Options listening audience is no stranger to North Point Health and Wellness Center. Shout out to you all at North Point or the SAGE and SAGE Plus program. So I'm just grateful that you both can be here. So Dr. Price-Isu, can you talk a little bit about what is high blood pressure and why should we care?
5: Absolutely. And before we get into high blood pressure, I'm going to talk a little bit about just blood pressure, because we need it. Blood pressure, if you have a blood pressure, you have a pulse, that means you're alive. Mm-hmm. And that's right. A great thing.
3: It's a wonderful thing.
5: Yes. So the pressure gives us a clue into how hard the heart is working or pumping to push blood flow through your vessels to get oxygen and nutrients to the rest of your body and to the tissues. You know, we like to say a normal

0: hard to push and get blood flow through to the rest of your body. And this is important because high blood pressure puts us at risk for, as we talked about, at risk for preeclampsia when you're pregnant, at risk for stroke, at risk for heart disease and heart attacks. And nearly half of U.S. adults have a diagnosis of high blood pressure. And I can just pause there, Sarah, to see if you have a follow-up question or you want me to keep going a little bit more about blood pressure.
1: Yeah, I think just the fact that, Dr. Price Easley, that you just mentioned that nearly half of U.S. adults have high blood pressure. I don't know that many people may know that, right? And so this is a common health issue that I think just overall, and a public health issue, frankly, that we want people to be aware of, right? And to be able to take care of themselves and to manage that. And so, Dr. Price Easley, can you talk about, you know, why should we care about this? You mentioned it a little bit, but could you go a little bit deeper into the why and how?
0: Absolutely. And I want to mention that oftentimes high blood pressure, we call it the silent killer, because to your point, nearly half of U.S. adults have it and many don't know they have it. I like to tell my patients, by the time your body is telling you your blood pressure is high, it's often at dangerous levels. And this is important because if our blood pressure just stays a little bit high and we don't know it, but it's staying that way over long periods of time, our heart can become thickened or hardened, leading again to heart disease. We can have trouble with stroke, kidney disease. High blood pressure is a big offender and cause of kidney disease, which is actually very high in communities of color. So we should care about this for our own health, for the health of our families and the health of our communities.
1: And Dr. Price Easley, how is this impacting women in particular in our community?
0: Yes, great question. Thank you for asking. So high blood pressure is actually a form of cardiovascular disease, but can lead to worse forms of cardiovascular disease, which is the leading cause of death for women. Almost half of women, about 45% of women aged 20 and over, are affected by some form of heart disease, whether that be high blood pressure, hypertension, and again, this leads to things like congestive heart failure, heart attacks, poor pregnancy outcomes. So this is really can affect women in our communities of all ages.
1: It's amazing just to hear age 20 and over, right? I mean,
0: right.
1: When I was younger, that, you know, not thinking about that, right? That blood pressure is, if left untreated, can put you at a higher risk for heart disease, stroke, and cardiovascular disease. So just, you know, here on the Know Your Options show, we talk, this is all about education and awareness and resources. And so, you know, I think the message here, Dr. Price Easley, is even to just know your numbers, right? Just to know that, you know, what is a normal blood pressure, and to consistently monitor that at the care of your doctor, right?
0: Absolutely. You know, if you're a healthy younger person, say you're healthy, you're under the age of, you know, 45, you should be seeing your doctor at least once a year for a complete physical, and your blood pressure is checked at that time. You can also check your blood pressure out in the community at a pharmacy, grocery store, or fire station. So again, knowing that 120 over 80 number, and if you're tracking higher than that, go get seen for what's called a blood pressure visit. Don't wait for your annual physical. If you have any other health conditions, you should, like diabetes, which can cause high blood pressure or be a risk factor, you should be being seen at your doctor's office every 3 to 6 months. And those are, again, opportunities to have your blood pressure checked.
1: And Dr. Price Easley, just to stay on that point for a moment. So knowing your numbers, going in for regular, you know, your regular physical or wellness visit, right, each year. And often, you know, I'm hearing that, you know, I hear from various people that, you know, some of the medication that sometimes prescribed doesn't make you feel that well, like if you are diagnosed with high blood pressure. But why is it so important to take

0: take your medication if you are.
1: Yes, dealing with what we call chronic high blood pressure. If you have a diagnosis, that means your blood pressure is above normal most of the time. And we need to keep that number lower. And sometimes we use medications for that. If your medications are causing you, sometimes they can cause fatigue, or they can cause decreased sex drive, or they can cause other things that affect our quality of life. You should have a conversation with your healthcare provider about that so that we can get you taking a medication that works well for you. Because if you're not taking those medications daily, your blood pressure can bounce up and down and up and down, which is also not healthy. And again, puts you at risk for stroke, heart attack, and other long-term consequences.
0: Thank you so much. And there are amazing providers at North Point Health and Wellness Center.
2: Yes, they are.
1: Yes, they are.
0: So if
1: Absolutely.
0: you are,
1: Calm down.
0: yes, if you are seeking a medical home, if you have, questions, if you want a second opinion, right, Dr. Price Isuk, North Point
1: Yep.
0: Health and Wellness is right in our community. 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And so, Dr. Price Isuk, can you just give a quick plug for North Point while we're on?
1: Absolutely. 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
0: It's amazing. And just in a beautiful space community. If you have not been to North Point, go take a look. Just go visit. As we move forward in the interview this evening, kind of pivoting to you talked about risk, why we should care, what is high blood pressure, what causes it, Dr. Price Isuk?
1: Yeah, that's a great question. And I want to go back to a little bit. We'll talk about the risks when we talk about the causes. Genetics can be a cause. So looking at your family history of mom or dad, sister or brother had it, you may be at risk. Blood pressure does naturally increase a little bit with age, but also thinking about things like high cholesterol, diabetes, smoking, chronic alcohol use, and other substances are also direct causes of high blood pressure. So again, what we can do to even decrease or mitigate risks of high blood pressure and its consequences would be, a healthy diet, low in fats and cholesterol, low in sugars, quit smoking if you smoke, and decrease or eliminate the use of alcohol, and getting exercise, because you really can try your best to mitigate the genetic impact by just living a healthy lifestyle.
0: Yes, say it again, living a healthy lifestyle. And that's not always easy, right? We
1: No,
0: do, we
1: no, it's
0: do,
1: not
0: we
1: always
0: try our
1: easy.
0: best, right, Sister Benita? We talked a lot about that with Sage Plus and the resources that, the Minnesota Department of Health in partnership with community offers. And we'll get to that in a moment. And just really quickly, Dr. Price Isu, can you talk about, high blood pressure and pregnancy?
1: Absolutely. Thank you for asking. Another potential cause of high blood pressure is being pregnant. I tell my patients pregnancy can be, it's a happy time, but it's not what we call a benign condition. It can cause anything. Anything goes when you're pregnant, including getting high blood pressure when you've never had blood pressure problems before. So high blood pressure during pregnancy is called gestational hypertension or gestational high blood pressure. And it develops about after 20 weeks of pregnancy. And this is important because, again, that those high pressures can affect the fetus or the baby as it's inside the womb. It can lead to another condition called preeclampsia that affects not only the blood pressure, but all the blood vessels that lead to the kidneys, other organs, the brain, as well as that baby. So getting seen at all of your visits during your pregnancy is very important because you will get your blood pressure checked every time.
0: Yeah, and it's early detection, right? That's the biggest thing with prenatal care. So thank you so much for that information. And I think, you know, just leading into the prevention conversation and reduction, like how do we reduce our risks of high blood pressure and these other conditions? And so really thinking about what women can do is May is, you know, the month for women, mm-hmm. but also Mother's Day, just taking care of ourselves. Sister Benita and I talk a lot about this, right, Benita? Around making sure you get in for your mammogram, you get in for your annual visit, but really talking today around the reduction in risk around high blood pressure, stroke, and other conditions. So Dr. Paisisu, can you talk a little bit about how we can prevent it?
1: Absolutely. We talked a little bit about, you know, the healthy lifestyle, getting seen annually, because those things that you don't have symptoms for, meaning like you don't know what your cholesterol is, you could be walking around with high cholesterol. So getting your cholesterol checked, getting your diabetes blood screening test, getting your blood pressure checked in a healthcare provider's office are all good starts, because then you have information that you can use to work on your lifestyle. So again, fruits, vegetables, lean meats, lean proteins, limiting sugary foods, eliminating sugary beverages if you can, and then lowering your salt intake. Salt is a big deal when it comes to blood pressure. And then when we talk about women and self-care, you know, Mother's Day is coming up.
0: It is.
1: Self-care is important. Right. Managing stress, using techniques to manage your stress, as well as, you know, that includes getting sleep and just getting some mental reprieve from all of the responsibilities of whatever women have going on, which we know is many things and many hats at one time. So those are just some of the basics that we can do for prevention.
0: Thank you for being such an amazing provider, community leader, Dr. Paisisu. She's everywhere.
1: Yes, she is.
0: Heart health campaign spokesperson. Yes, it's wonderful. And it's just a pleasure to have you on. Now I want to kind of shift a little bit over to, we've talked about high blood pressure. We've talked about the risks. It presents for other health problems like preeclampsia, heart disease and stroke. And now I want to hear from Sister Benita Robinson, who has been a previous guest here on the Know Your Options show, about really what the Sage Plus program is offering and how it can help women in our community. So welcome back, Sister Benita. It's always great
1: to
0: have
1: you.
0: And Sister Benita, just for quickly, you are a patient navigator and health coach at the Minnesota Department of Health Sage Plus program. So what is Sage Plus?
2: It's the cardiovascular screening part of the breast cancer screening. So it's like an add-on services. So it's an enhanced heart health screening and lifestyle change program to the breast and cervical cancer screening program. It's for between the ages of 30 and 64, uninsured or underinsured. So some women have no insurance, which we know, but some women have insurance that does not cover the cost, full cost of things. And so if you meet our income guidelines, you may qualify for a free heart screening. We work with several clinics in the Twin Cities metro area and beyond, and North Twin Health and Wellness is one of those. And so what you would get at the clinic is you would get your blood pressure check, cholesterol, blood sugar check, and then they would do a brief history, health history, addressing your fruits and vegetables, your activity level. Again, we don't have to run a marathon, but we do need to keep moving. And then as well as challenges like transportation, access to food, housing, those social determinants of health, because we can offer some resources for that as well. And then you'll have those results reviewed with a health care practitioner, and then they will discuss your risk factors. And so we offer lifestyle lifestyle change programs to help you improve your health, such as health coaching, nutrition education, hypertension management, medication therapy management, Walk with Ease. We partner with the Arthritis Foundation with the Walk with Ease program. And Zumba, we've got a Zumba instructor in the North Minneapolis area. And so some of these are done at the clinic level, some at the community level, and then some over the phone. And the goal is to reduce your risk of heart disease and stroke, as well as other problems like diabetes. And so you can check in with your clinic, again, North Point Health and Wellness and other clinics, to see if they're a provider. Or you can call us at 1-888-643-2584. And also right now we're, you know, working really hard with the gestational hypertension and preeclampsia. We're running a special right now, a promotion. And so if you may qualify for a $20 a cup card or Aldi card, if you can verify that you have this health condition and that you've been screened after May 1st, you may call us at 1-888-643-2584 and mention PGH, and we can explain more to you about how you can qualify for that $20 cup or Aldi gift card. Groceries are expensive. $20 yes. might take you a little bit of a distance here. Mm-hmm. So we're really trying to reduce the risk of heart disease as much as we can, not just in the African-American community, but we know the risk factors. As Dr. Pisces-Zook has already said, our risks are a lot higher, and we seem to have a lot of struggles in that area. And again, North Point Health and Wellness, I like when I'm there and I'm on site there. They have a lot of good programs and awesome doctors and staff. Yes. So please give us a call at 1-888-643-2584.
0: It's amazing. Thank you. And this partnership is real, listening audience. Like right. North Point Absolutely. And the SAGE screening program and SAGE Plus have worked together for many, many years.
2: Many years.
0: Right. And so amazing people that right. care about you, right? And so if you're listening this evening, we talk a lot here on the Know Your Options show about taking care of yourself, right? Having a medical home, a provider, knowing your options. Right. So making right. sure that you're getting in for those annual screenings and knowing your risk. And unfortunately, Dr. Pisces-Zook and Sister Benita, that I'm finding that more and more of our sisters and brothers, we're losing them earlier. Right. Very young. And right. so, Dr. Pisces-Zook, when you mentioned just that stat around like high blood pressure when left untreated can put you at risk for heart disease and stroke or cardiovascular disease, which is the leading cause of death for women, with almost half of women. 45% age 20 and over affected. And so I want to reiterate that because we have an opportunity as a community, right? To live healthier, to live longer, right? Mm-hmm. And ultimately that's the goal. And so you have two wonderful programs and a community clinic right here in our community that's here to serve you. So I just want to circle back to see if there's any last key messages that you all want to share with the listening audience.
1: You know, for me, again, get in front of a provider that you trust. You know, again, Absolutely. There's plenty at North Point. Benita knows all about it, too, about the trust factor.
2: Yes.
1: Because we're giving you the basics today. This isn't all you need to know. You need care that is customized to you and your situation. So get in front of someone who can provide that. We want to decrease those blood pressures. We want to prevent stroke, heart disease, kidney disease, and we want our communities to live longer.
0: Thank you. Sister Benita?
2: Yes, and it's also something to be said about, you know, culturally specific, you know, resources and providers, that when you walk in a clinic, there's someone who looks like you, talks like you, understands you. And so, again, North Point Health and Wellness is a place to go and just get in and get that blood pressure checked. And, you know, you might qualify for a blood pressure monitor, you know, with your insurance or what have you. So just make sure that you're getting your numbers. Again, you can go into kiosks at some of the stores, you know, the pharmacies and things like that, the firehouses. And so there's really no reason why you can't just stop in and just spend those few minutes getting your blood pressure checked, and it could save your life.
0: It could.
2: And again, the SAGE and SAGE Plus phone number is 1-888-643-2584. And thank you for your time this evening.
0: Yeah, thank you so much. Again, last key message is it's important to know your numbers. Get your blood pressure checked on a regular basis. identify a medical home if you don't have one, and just try to do your best to live a healthier life, right? Exercise, reduce the salt and sugar intake, stop smoking, exercise 30 minutes a day if possible. And so I just appreciate you both. Thank you for listening here on the Know Your Options show. Again, you can find Dr. Price Isuk at North Point Health and Wellness Center and Sister Benino Robinson at the Minnesota Department of Health Sage Plus program. Thank you both for joining me here on the Know Your Options show. Have a wonderful evening.
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Frank. 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
1: Drink.
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1: Drink.
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1: Drink.
0: Pass out.
1: Drink.
0: Wake up.
1: Drink.
0: Faded.
1: Drink.
0: Faded.
1: Drink.